0: A lovely classical piece there. That was Vivaldi's Four Seasons Spring for Joy on the Surrey Ward. Thank you, Joy.
1: It's nice to bring a bit of culture into the show, isn't it? Yes, totally good. A bit of Vivaldi. Right. Where are we going next? Oh, yes. The Surrey Ward. Josephine. And you had the Platters last night. Actually, I heard it. I was driving home from being out, and I had the radio on, Radio Red Hill, and I heard your request. Yes, they played only you, for you. You wanted some more Platters or anything by Shirley Bassey. Well, as you had Platters last night, I thought we could have Platters tomorrow night and have Shirley Bassey this evening. You left the choice up to us, so here she is, the lady herself, with As Long As He Needs Me.

0: Here we go. Sound of Shirley Bassey. Giving her everything she's got there, as long as she needs me. Play for Josephine in the Surrey Award. And as I said, Josephine, platters again tomorrow. At this point, I just want to say that in about a couple of songs' time, we're going to be repeating those request details. So if you're really keen on getting a request in, and I hope you are, how about grabbing a pencil and a piece of paper? Well, because we're going to hit you again with phone numbers and email addresses and all that. You'll probably need to write it down. So get yourself equipped, please, for that little information coming up in about a couple of songs' time. But over to Isabella now for the next request.
1: And we have a request from someone who was equipped because they sent in an email request to us. That was Chris Close. Thank you, Chris. You asked for some Richard Hawley, which we unfortunately do not have, but you also asked for some Roy Orbison, and as we've heard tonight, we do have a bit of him. So this is Blue Angel playing for you now, Chris.

0: That was Blue Angel by Roy Orbison. Look out for some more of him tonight. And that was from Chris by email. Thank you very much, Chris.
1: Now, this is the big moment of the evening. Drum roll, please. Here we go. Bethany, your first night, and we're going to throw you in the deep end now and ask you to introduce the next request.
2: This next request is for Sarah. She's on the Brook Ward, and she's been having some reggae this week. So she's requested more reggae for tonight and left the choice up to us. So we've gone with Uptown Top Ranking by Althea and Donna. We hope you like it, Sarah.

0: And that was Althea and Donna with Uptown Top Ranking. But funnily enough, they only made it to the top once in 1978, and then they were never heard of again. That was for Sarah from the Brook Ward. We hope you enjoyed it, Sarah.
1: Absolutely right. Now, if you took my advice from 5 minutes ago or so and got yourself equipped with pencil and pen or paper, here come those request details again.
2: 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Just let us know your choice along with your name and ward. We look forward to playing your request.
1: Yeah, indeed we do. Get those requests in. We love to hear from you. People have been doing that all week. And we fit you into the request show quite happily. Right, next request is Buddy Holly, Raining in My Heart. And enjoy.

0: And that was Raining in My Heart, asked for by Elizabeth Surrey, by Buddy Holly. Sorry, been up and down the stairs, all over the place.
1: Yeah, cool. Full credit for Isabella. We suddenly found out we needed a CD. We might have thought, I hadn't told her to get it earlier on. So she rushed up the stairs and she's a bit puffed out. But we got the CD and we got it loaded up. So here we go, no problem. Right, now this is the quest for Sibo Ni Siwe. From the Surrey Award, she's asked for some gospel. So here's something a bit, well, you had What a Friend We Have in Jesus last night. Here's something a bit more modern for you, a bit more with it. It's Bat Rebin and 10,000 Reasons.

0: Matt Redman right there with 10,000 Reasons. Played that as a gospel piece of music for, here we go again, Seaborne Seaway. And she's up in the Surrey Ward. And you're going to have some more gospel music tomorrow night. So to be tuned to your Wednesday requests. Right, back to Bethany.
1: We are sticking with the Surrey Ward now. And this one is for the nursing team and Maurice. And it is Wind Beneath My Wings by Bette Midler. We hope you enjoy it.

0: Well, there we go. That was Bette Midler, wasn't it?
1: Oh, yeah. Sorry, that was meant to be me. That was Bette Midler with Wind Beneath My Wings, and that was for the nursing team and Maurice in the Surrey ward.
0: Right. Now, if you listen to this show and you'd like to hear it again, or you missed a bit of it, all is calm your fears because, well, listen to this.
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Yes, indeed, it is Radio Red Hill, and you're listening to your Tuesday requests, and we're into the last leg, the last half hour, a few more requests to go, including, for example, Alan in the Surrey Award. Now, you've asked for Neil Diamond, which we could have played, but we've also already had Neil Diamond tonight, so I'll go for your second request, which is for Mike Berry. Here he is with Sunshine of Your Smile.

0: There we go. Mike Berry and Sunshine of Your Smile, and Alan in on the Sorry Ward. We'll be playing you some more Neil Diamond as requested on tomorrow night rather, and Thursday night as well.
1: Next up, we have a request from Gloria on the Children Ward. Good evening, Gloria. You had some Paul McCartney on Monday, and tonight you've asked for anything by George Benson. We have picked Never Give Up on a Good Thing for you, and I hope you enjoy it.

0: A nice groovy tune there for Gloria and the Children Ward. That was Never Give Up on a Good Thing by George Benson.
1: And next, we're moving to the Charwood Ward for Pat. Now, Pat loves the Beatles. This will be her third request of the week, and she's happy with any song by them. So we have chosen The Fool on the Hill for you tonight, Pat.

0: Okay, and that was The Fool on the Hill by the Beatles for Pat in the Charwood Ward. We hope you enjoyed it, Pat.
1: Okay, earlier on in the show, when Isabella was reading out Kay and Bill's request, which was Georgie Moroder and Phil Oakey, I did say we might be able to delve into your request form and pick something else if we got time. And we have got time. So, Kay and Bill, your second request of the night. From your choice, I've picked this Steve Winwood number, While You See a Chance.

0: Steve Winwood. And while you see a chance, it's one of the requests that have been sent through by Kay and Bill, and there's a load left, so keep on staying tuned. Kay and Bill, over in the coming nights, we'll get through that list, and there's some good stuff there, actually. You've got Tom Jones, you've got Elton John, you've got Cliff Richard. Loads to look forward to. Yeah.
1: And Kathleen on the Surrey Ward. Hello, Kathleen. Last night, I think you had Stand By Me by Ben E. King. And for tonight, we are signing off with our last Roy Orbison for the night, song for the night. And this is In My Dreams. I hope you enjoy.
2: A candy-coloured clown they call the Sandman tiptoes to my room every night. Just to sprinkle stardust.

0: That was In My Dreams by Roy Orbison for Kathleen on the Surrey Ward. Hope you enjoyed.
1: Lovely. Okay, well, we've got just one more request to go. And then we're wrapping up for the night. But so we're closing the show, well, closing the show with a theme tune, actually. But well, our last request of the night will be for Brenda in the Surrey Ward, who's asked for this classic, Don't Cry For Me, Argentina. I'm playing the version that got to number one for many, many weeks, 1978, by Julie Covington.

There we go. Julie Covington and Don't Cry For Me, Argentina, and Brenda on the Surrey Award. We're playing you some Andre Rieu tomorrow night, so be sure to be tuned in tomorrow. But as far as tonight is concerned, well, we're just about near the end of the show.

0: Right, just got a bit of time. I'll just tell you what's coming up here on Radio Red Hill. So if you're listening to this live, after the news, 10, you've got tunes at 10. And I can see lined up a bit of Beatles, Nick Kershaw and Tavares, amongst others. That takes you up to 11 o'clock when it's the repeat. So the chance to hear all of tonight's programmes all over again. That's What Was the Year with Gary McCulloch. Theme for a Dream with yours truly. And this very request show. Then at 2 o'clock till 6 o'clock, it's music through the night. Yes, music 24 hours a day here on Radio Red Hill. Takes you up to 6 o'clock in the morning and a new day. And breakfast with Katie Child will help you in with a new day. In the meantime, keep those requests coming in. Just to remind you of some numbers, you can phone us on 01737 488 069, or you can actually email us on studio@radioredhill.co.uk. So what's the left is to say our goodbyes. So, Isabella?
1: It's been a pleasure hearing your request this evening. So goodbye for now. Good night from me, Isabella.
2: And good night from me, Bethany.
0: And this is Chris Knott signing off. Hope you enjoyed the show. Thanks for your company. And if you're in hospital, I hope you get better soon. And if you're not, stay safe. Bye-bye.

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0: From the Sky News Centre at 2, the Health Secretary says she's asked officials to urgently develop plans to put cameras inside every cot in England's neonatal units. It's one of 14 recommendations from an inquiry into Lucy Letby's murder of 7 babies while working at the Countess of Chester Hospital between 2015 and 2016. Yvette Cooper says she wants the findings to be a turning point for the NHS. But Michelle Warden, another former nurse there, questions how it would work.
1: Are they going to give extra money for staff to monitor that CCTV and to look at it? I hope it's not going to fall on neonatal nurses and children's nurses and midwives who have got more than enough on their plates already.
0: The search for a 3-year-old boy who went missing from a Suffolk village yesterday continues this morning. Noah was last seen at a playground in Brantham when he became separated from a relative. It's understood Andy Burnham and Donald Trump will meet next week in New York. The Times are reporting the Prime Minister and the US President will come face-to-face at the United Nations General Assembly meeting on Tuesday. Reform UK is searching for a new leader in Wales. That's after Dan Thomas resigned following his arrest at the weekend. He denies wrongdoing after being questioned on suspicion of assault and controlling or coercive behaviour. Now to sport, and 16-year-old Max Diamond scored 2 excellent goals as Arsenal eased to a 4-2 EFL Cup victory at Ipswich Town. And manager Mikel Arteta was full of praise for the teenager.
2: Yeah, he was brilliant. I thought some of the individual actions that he made again to make a difference and to impact the game were outstanding. And we know the talent, we need to look after him.
0: Meanwhile, Liverpool qualified by beating Tottenham 3-1, helped by a fantastic late goal from Dominic Szoboszlai. Premier League teams Fulham and Brentford also went through, beating West Ham and Reading respectively. And 3 support acts have now quit Ed Sheeran's American tour after rapper Macklemore was dropped over his pro-Palestine comments. Aaron Rowe, Phineas and Lucas Graham all say they're withdrawing in solidarity. That's the latest. I'm Stevie Shillingmore.
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0: From the Sky News Centre at 3, a report's found some of the babies killed by nurse Lucy Letby could have been saved. Lady Justice Thirlwall's reviews criticised a complete failure to protect newborns at the Countess of Chester Hospital. Letby murdered 7 babies and tried to kill another 7 between 2015 and 2016. Health Secretary Yvette Coopers issued this apology.
1: I am profoundly sorry for the failures set out so clearly in this report, for the harm, distress and unthinkable loss for their families and for the failures to keep their babies safe.
0: Police are continuing to search for a 3-year-old boy who went missing in Suffolk yesterday. Noah was last seen at a playground in Brantham around 3 o'clock when he became separated from a relative. It's understood Andy Burnham will meet Donald Trump next week in New York. The Times are reporting the Prime Minister and the US President will come face to face on Tuesday at the United Nations General Assembly meeting. Residents in an Oxfordshire village will find out later this morning the results of a referendum on leaving the UK. It's been brought on by controversial plans to open an asylum centre at a nearby military site, which would house more than 1,000 people. The Home Office says the plans are designed to reduce the impact on the local community. Tim McNally is the chair of Piddington Parish Council and says he's worried about security.
2: Do we make that walk? Do we walk the dog now whilst it's going dusk? Do the kids go out and play? This summer has been the last summer the children have basically been allowed to have a yes, you can do what you want, go here, go there. But next summer, if this site is live, they won't be able to.
0: It's claimed more than 1,500 people a day are giving up work to care for a loved one. Charity Carers UK are calling for paid carers leave, saying people are being forced to choose between work and caring. And Tottenham failed to win again as they crashed out of the EFL Cup 3-1 to Liverpool. Meanwhile, Arsenal beat Ipswich 4-2, with 16-year-old Max Darmian hitting the back of the net twice. Fulham, Brentford and Peterborough all qualified for round four. That's the latest. I'm Stevie Shillinglaw.
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the ship. All you gotta do, honey, is kinda stand in one spot, wiggle around just a little bit, and that's what you got. Yeah. Now let's go one time. Hey!

I'm Nick Hutchings. Why not join me between 10 and 1, Monday to Saturday, for a mixture of music and fun? I'll have the tunes you want to hear interspersed with facts from this day in history. I'll also have the local news so you can keep up with what's happening. That's 10 to 1, Monday to Saturday. You know, that bit between breakfast and lunch. I look forward to your company.

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0: From the Sky News Centre at 4, the government's considering 14 recommendations made by an inquiry into Lucy Letby's murders of 7 babies. Lady Justice Thirlwall said dysfunctional management and poor safeguarding practices led to avoidable deaths at the Countess of Chester Hospital. Cot cameras in neonatal units and a barring scheme for failing NHS managers are among measures the Health Secretary told MPs are underway. Former Health Secretary Jeremy Hunt says there are other issues at play too.
1: For example, the NHS is just overwhelmed by targets. And I think you have a system where often patients turn into numbers. And, you know, treatment of suffering turns into an episode of care on an Excel spreadsheet.
0: Police are continuing to search for a 3-year-old boy who went missing in Suffolk yesterday. Noah was last seen at a playground in Brantham around 3 o'clock when he became separated from a relative. It's understood Andy Burnham and Donald Trump will meet in New York next week. The Times are reporting the Prime Minister and the US President will come face-to-face on Tuesday at the United Nations General Assembly meeting. Residents in an Oxfordshire village will find out later this morning the results of a referendum on leaving the UK. It's over controversial plans to open an asylum centre at a nearby military site for more than 1,000 people. Arsenal maintain their winning start to the season as a youthful lineup beat Ipswich 4-2 in the EFL Cup. Manager Andoni Areola said the young players impressed.
2: After the other day, I think it was clear that we needed energy. We needed fresh legs. We needed people that players that can give us this intensity. I think in the games, no, that we've shown this level, no, of aggressiveness, of willingness to recover the ball high, of, I think we looked better.
0: That was after Liverpool qualified by beating Tottenham 3-1, helped by a late goal from Dominic Szoboszlai. And Premier League teams Fulham and Brentford also made it through. And 3 support acts have now quit Ed Sheeran's tour after rapper Macklemore was dropped over his pro-Palestinian comments. That's the latest. I'm Stevie Schilling-Law.
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0: This is the intergalactic operator. Can I help you?
1: Yes. I'm trying to reach Flight Commander P.R. Johnson on Mars Flight 247.
0: Very well. Hold on, please. You're through.
1: Thank you, operator.

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0: From the Sky News Centre at 5, police are continuing to search for a three-year-old boy who went missing in Suffolk yesterday. Noah was last seen at a playground in Brantham around 3 o'clock when he became separated from a relative. Brantham Parish Council Chair Mal Bridgman says the whole county have come together.
1: It's been a fantastic community effort. There's hundreds and hundreds of people from Brantham, from surrounding villages as far as Ipswich have come down to assist with the search. And as you look around there, you can see the people are still searching. The massive effort from the emergency services.
0: The Health Secretary says she's asked officials to urgently develop plans to put cameras inside of every cot in England's neonatal units. It's one of 14 recommendations from an inquiry into Lucy Letby's murder of 7 babies while working at the Countess of Chester Hospital between 2015 and 2016. Yvette Cooper says she wants the findings to be a turning point for the NHS. Michelle Warden, a former nurse who used to work there, questions how it would work.
2: Are they going to give extra money for staff to monitor that CCTV and to look at it? I hope it's not going to fall on neonatal nurses and children's nurses and midwives who have got more than enough on their plates already.
0: It's understood Andy Burnham will meet Donald Trump in New York next week. The Times are reporting the Prime Minister and the US President will come face to face on Tuesday at the United Nations General Assembly meeting. Authorities in Los Angeles say three people have died in a helicopter crash. The fire department says it came down in the Chatsworth neighbourhood just before 7 p.m. local time. Tottenham failed to win again as they crashed out of the EFL Cup 3-1 to Liverpool. Meanwhile, Arsenal beat Ipswich 4-2, with 16-year-old Max Downman hitting the back of the net twice. Fulham, Brentford and Peterborough qualified for round four. And three support acts have now quit Ed Sheeran's American tour after rapper Macklemore was dropped over his pro-Palestinian comments. Aaron Rowe, Phineas and Lucas Graham have all announced they're withdrawing in solidarity with the rapper. That's the latest. I'm Stevie Shillinglaw.
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0: From the Sky News Centre at 6, at least three people have died in a helicopter crash in Los Angeles. It's understood the NBC News chopper came down near a car park in the Chatsworth area of the city last night. One other person has been taken to hospital. Captain Brandon Silverman from the LA Fire Department says their investigations are now underway.
1: From the helicopter itself, it's pretty well destroyed, so we are going to have to go through the rubble and see how many victims there were on board, as well as identify the helicopter. We couldn't even see it.
0: Emergency services are continuing their search for a three-year-old boy who went missing in Suffolk yesterday. Noah was last seen at a playground in Brantham, but was then separated from a family member. The Prime Minister will meet Donald Trump next week in their first face-to-face meeting. The pair, who've spoken on the phone twice since Andy Burnham got the keys to Downing Street, will both be at the UN General Assembly in New York. A small Oxfordshire village will soon discover whether they'll be breaking away from the UK. Residents of Piddington are protesting against government plans to convert a military base into a facility for migrants. All of Ed Sheeran's support acts have quit his US tour after Macklemore was dropped over his pro-Palestinian comments. Aaron Rowe, Phineas and Lucas Graham have all said they'll no longer perform in solidarity with the rapper. In sport, teenager Max Dowman helped Arsenal to a 4-2 EFL Cup victory against Ipswich last night. He's become only the second 16-year-old to score two goals in the same game at a Premier League club. His manager, Mikel Arteta.
2: Yes, because he's 16 years old and we need to be really cautious with that. We don't want to stop him. We don't want to put any brakes into him. We need to develop him and we are full aware what he needs and he will have opportunities to play.
0: Tottenham are out of the competition after losing 3-1 to Liverpool at Anfield. That's the latest. I'm Tanya Snuggs.
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Good morning and happy Wednesday. This is one of my favourite days of the week. We're halfway between Monday and the weekend. You're listening to Breakfast with Katie Child here on Radio Redhill. Now, I hope your brains are ready for another challenging brain teaser, which is coming up later on in the show. And Ian Wilson will also be back with his birthday stars. So, without further ado, let's kickstart the morning with this.

0: 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It's time for those birthday stars with Ian Wilson.
1: The birthday stars.
2: Yes, September the 16th, and a look at the birthdays this morning. King Henry V, born this day 1387. Alexander Corder, the British film director and producer, born this day 1893. Charles Haughey, the Irish politician, born this day 1925. B.B. King, the US blues singer, born this day 1926. Peter Falk, the US actor, born this day 1927. And Andy Irvine, the British rugby player, born this day 1951. And it was on this day back in 1847, the house in which Shakespeare was born in Stratford-upon-Avon became the first building in Britain to be purchased for preservation. 1906, the U.S.

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2: Update.
3: I'm Laura Scardarella with your update for Surrey. Shoplifting gangs have targeted parts of Surrey and sold on stolen items in London, according to a borough commander in the county. In the year to April, there were more than 6,300 shop thefts recorded in the county. That's down slightly on last year, but still up sharply on the year before the pandemic. Elmbridge Borough Commander Inspector Chris Thode says he's seen more organised theft in recent years.
4: So our research says that a lot of the goods have been stolen in shops, particularly in London. We've had one example where we downloaded the phone belonging to one of the suspects that we arrested, and within that phone there was evidence of stuff being stolen to order and then sold to shops for profit, basically.
3: The government's advisers say a third runway at Heathrow Airport can't be approved under current climate policies unless the industry pays for the cost of cutting and removing its emissions. The Climate Change Committee, or the CCC as it's known, says making the industry clean up flying will push up the price of flights. Ministers say they will consider the advice before a final decision is made. Our environmental correspondent Matt McGrath has more.
5: The committee says the runway could go ahead only if airlines help reduce the climate impact using sustainable fuels and investing in currently unproven devices to suck carbon dioxide out of the air. This would push up the price of flights. By 2050, a return to Alicante would cost an extra £150. The industry body Airlines UK warned it could put holidays out of reach for millions. The government says it'll carefully consider the advice, but points to the money and the jobs the expansion could bring.
3: And Thames Water has been ranked the poorest performing water and sewage company in England and Wales when it comes to the high number of customer complaints. In its annual report, the Consumer Council for Water rates Thames as poor for both the number of complaints made and for the amount of effort customers have put in to get a complaint resolved. The watchdog says Thames received an average of nearly 2 complaints for every 100 connections. And that's your update for Surrey.
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0: This is Breakfast with Katie Child. Now, are you ready for the next Breakfast Brain Teaser? Look out for it. It's coming up later in the programme.
1: Do you know the story about ABBA? How did the Beatles get together? And what is Cliff Richard's real name? I'm Tess Lucy, and each week I'll tell you the story of a well-known pop group or artist with words and music. 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What was their childhood like? And how many number one hits did they achieve during their musical career? So that's Tess Lucy's Star Stories on Fridays at 8 p.m. on Radio Red Hill.

It's Wednesday morning here on Breakfast with Katie Child. Now, to keep you up to date with current affairs, we will have the news shortly on the way. And then a little later on in the show, I want to challenge you with today's first breakfast brain teaser. So let's have a little bit more music to wake those brains up.

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0: From the Sky News Centre at 7, the Mayor of Los Angeles, Karen Bass, says she's absolutely devastated after a news helicopter crashed in a suburb of the city last night, killing at least three people. One other person is injured. The chopper was covering an earlier fatal collision between a car and a bus in the Chatsworth area of the city. Colleen Williams is a presenter at broadcaster NBC.
1: We knew we'd lost contact with our people out there. And we've just received the confirmation that, in fact, News Chopper 4 went down just before 7 o'clock tonight. We're going to take a couple of minutes to think about that, to process and to regroup.
0: A three-year-old boy remains missing after being separated from a family member in Suffolk. Noah, who's autistic and nonverbal, was last seen at a playground in Brantham yesterday. For the first time since taking office, Andy Burnham will meet Donald Trump face-to-face next week at the UN General Assembly in New York. They've spoken on the phone twice recently. Our political correspondent, Alex Rogers, says the relationship seems to have got off to a warm start.
2: Trump has praised Andy Burnham as a very nice guy, even if he tends to be on the liberal side. So the key thing going forward is to see how Andy Burnham manages the special relationship, especially when he has also signalled that he's more willing to take a direct approach to Donald Trump on areas where they disagree.
0: Wandsworth Council in South London has announced plans to increase council tax for some residents by 94% from next April. Councillors say they identified a shortfall of £84 million after a spending review. Those living in a small village in Oxfordshire will soon find out if they voted to break away from the UK. Residents of Piddington have held a referendum in protest against government plans to house more than 1,000 asylum seekers nearby. And Arsenal maintained their 100% winning start to the season after beating Ipswich 4-2 in the EFL Cup. That's the latest. I'm Tanya Snuggs.
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You're tuned into Breakfast with Katie Child here on Radio Redhill, 1431 AM. We're also online and on your bedside units as well. It is Wednesday morning. We're halfway through the working week and we have more music on the way, as well as the birthday stars. And what better way to wake you up than getting that grey matter working? Yes, we will have that breakfast brain teaser very soon.

0: It's now time for the birthday stars. Here's Ian Wilson.
1: The birthday stars.
2: Yes, September the 16th, and a look at the birthdays this morning. King Henry V, born this day 1387. Alexander Corder, the British film director and producer, born this day 1893. Charles Haughey, the Irish politician, born this day 1925. B.B. King, the US blues singer, born this day 1926. Peter Falk, the US actor, born this day 1927. And Andy Irvine, the British rugby player, born this day 1951. And it was on this day back in 1847, the house in which Shakespeare was born in Stratford-upon-Avon became the first building in Britain to be purchased for preservation. 1906, the US Buick and Oldsmobile car manufacturers merged.

Listen in tonight to Radio Red Hill's Repeat Zone to hear all this evening's programmes all over again. 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So, whether you missed a programme or would like to hear it again, don't forget the Repeat Zone tonight, starting at 11pm.

Are you ready for a challenge with this morning's Breakfast Brain Teaser? And today the question is a what am I question. I travel around the street all day, or under the bed or by the door I stay. What am I? I'll give you the answer after this.

How did you get on? Did you manage to figure out our brain teaser? Well, I'll ask you the question again. I travel around the street all day, or under the bed, or by the door I stay. What am I? I am a pair of shoes. I don't know about you, but personally, I have many pairs of shoes of all different shapes, sizes, colours. Anyway, let's have some music.

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I do hope you're enjoying the show. We're nearly halfway through and the news is on the way after this.

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0: from the Sky News Centre at 8. The Oxfordshire village of Piddington has voted overwhelmingly in favour of independence from the UK.
1: We had 312 votes counted, which is nearly 92% of the ballot papers issued. And the results are as follows. We had 285 yes votes.
0: The symbolic protest was against plans to house more than 1,200 male asylum seekers at a nearby former military base. The Home Office insists the proposals are designed to be self-contained to reduce the impact on the local community. Police in Suffolk are continuing to look for a three-year-old boy who went missing yesterday afternoon. Noah became separated from a relative after visiting a playground in Brantham. Our reporter Barnaby Papadopoulos is in the village. He says officers are facing a huge challenge as the child is non-verbal and partially deaf.
2: He's currently undergoing an assessment for autism. That means he will not respond to calls of his name. So that is posing, I think, a particular difficulty for those people who've been out all night trying to look for him.
0: At least three people have been killed and another is injured after an NBC News helicopter crashed in Los Angeles last night. The city's mayor, Karen Bass, says she's absolutely devastated. After two recent phone calls, Andy Burnham will meet Donald Trump face-to-face for the first time since becoming Prime Minister. He'll join the President at the UN General Assembly in New York next week. The Office for National Statistics says the rate of inflation rose to 3.1% last month. That's up from July's figure of 2.9%. Economists had predicted a rise due to an increase in energy prices and the Iran war. And teenager Max Dowman helped Arsenal to a 4-2 EFL Cup victory against Ipswich last night. Tottenham are out after losing to Liverpool. That's the latest. I'm Tanya Snuggs.
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This Wednesday morning is flying by here on Breakfast with Katie Child. More music is on the way, along with the birthday stars and our second Breakfast Brain Teaser.

0: It's Breakfast with Katie Child, and we're broadcasting to you on 1431 AM online and also on your bedside units. It's time for those birthday stars with Ian Wilson.
1: The birthday stars.
2: Yes, September the 16th, and a look at the birthdays this morning. King Henry V, born this day 1387. Alexander Korda, the British film director and producer, born this day 1893. Charles Haughey, the Irish politician, born this day 1925. B.B. King, the US blues singer, born this day 1926. Peter Falk, the US actor, born this day 1927. And Andy Irvine, the British rugby player, born this day 1951. And it was on this day back in 1847, the house in which Shakespeare was born in Stratford-upon-Avon became the first building in Britain to be purchased for preservation. 1906, the US Buick and Oldsmobile car manufacturers merged to become General Motors. And 1963 on this day, Malaysia became independent and a mob of over 100,000 burned down the British embassy. And that is the birthday stars for today, September the 16th.
3: If you love the theatre, join me, Sean Wallace, every Wednesday at 8 p.m. for Curtain Up. I'll bring you news from the West End and local theatres.

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2: Update.
3: I'm Laura Scardarella with your update for Surrey. Shoplifting gangs have targeted parts of Surrey and sold on stolen items in London, according to a borough commander in the county. In the year to April, there were more than 6,300 shop thefts recorded in the county. That's down slightly on last year, but still up sharply on the year before the pandemic. Elmbridge Borough Commander Inspector Chris Thoday says he's seen more organised theft in recent years.
4: So our research says that a lot of the goods have been stolen in shops, particularly in London. We've had one example where we downloaded a phone belonging to one of the suspects that we arrested, and within that phone there was evidence of stuff being stolen to order and then sold to shops for profit, basically.
3: The government's advisers say a third runway at Heathrow Airport can't be approved under current climate policies unless the industry pays for the cost of cutting and removing its emissions. The Climate Change Committee, or the CCC as it's known, says making the industry clean up flying will push up the price of flights. Ministers say they will consider the advice before a final decision is made. Our environmental correspondent Matt McGrath has more.
5: The committee says the runway could go ahead only if airlines help reduce the climate impact using sustainable fuels and investing in currently unproven devices to suck carbon dioxide out of the air. This would push up the price of flights. By 2050, a return to Alicante would cost an extra £150. The industry body Airlines UK warned it could put holidays out of reach for millions. The government says it'll carefully consider the advice, but points to the money and the jobs the expansion could bring.
3: And Thames Water has been ranked the poorest performing water and sewage company in England and Wales when it comes to the high number of customer complaints. In its annual report, the Consumer Council for Water rates Thames as poor for both the number of complaints made and for the amount of effort customers have put in to get a complaint resolved. The watchdog says Thames received an average of nearly two complaints for every 100 connections. And that's your update for Surrey.
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0: 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And you'll see them walking around, asking what your favourite song is or who your favourite band is. And if there is a song which you would like to hear on the radio, these are the people to ask. You could even be cheeky and ask for two. Your song will then be played on one of our request programmes, which are at 8:30pm Monday to Saturday or at 10am on a Sunday. 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
2: 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Like, don't get excited, man. 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

0: from the Sky News Centre at 9. An Oxfordshire village has voted to become independent from the UK in a symbolic referendum. The people of Piddington are protesting against plans to house more than 1,200 male asylum seekers at a nearby former military base. Only 26 residents went against the motion, with one spoiled ballot recorded. Culture Secretary Lisa Nandy says she understands the frustration.
1: Having been through this myself many times in my own town in Wigan, one of the challenges is lack of information. One of the things that we did when the asylum hotels opened in our constituency is to call a public meeting and to talk to people about the safety and security arrangements, about the support that was available.
0: Specially trained officers and dog units are part of the search to find a three-year-old boy in Suffolk. Noah is believed to have run away from a playground in Brantham yesterday afternoon. A news helicopter reporting on a fatal bus collision in Los Angeles has crashed, killing at least three people. The NBC chopper came down near a large car park in the Chatsworth area. Investigations are now underway as to what caused the crash. Karen Bass, the city's mayor, says it's devastating.
2: This is a heartbreaking night for our city, and my thoughts and prayers are first and foremost with the families and loved ones that we lost today.
0: A rise in petrol and diesel prices has pushed inflation up to 3.1%. It's up from July's figure of 2.9% and has moved further away from the Bank of England's target of 2%. Complaints about water companies have risen by 84% in the biggest annual increase in the watchdog's 20-year history. The Consumer Council for Water says concerns over rising bills are driving the surge. And all of Ed Sheeran's support acts have quit his US tour after Macklemore was dropped over his pro-Palestinian comments. That's the latest. I'm Tanya Snuggs.
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0: This is Breakfast with Katie Child on Radio Redhill, 1431 AM, online and also on your bedside units. Now, I hope your brain is all warmed up from our earlier breakfast brain teaser, because we have another one on the way.
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It's time for this morning's breakfast brain teaser, and here is your question. I don't weigh very much, but you can't hold on to me for very long. Who am I? I'll give you the answer after this.

What did you make to this morning's breakfast brain teaser? Well, here is the question again. I don't weigh very much, but you can't hold on to me for very long. Who am I? And the answer is breath. Well, that's enough brain teaser fun for now. Let me play you a little bit more music. We've

0: 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Yes, even on a Sunday. In fact, from 2 p.m. we have our weekly magazine show, The Sunday Colour Supplement. And that's full of interesting features, interviews and music. And the show is also repeated at 10 p.m.
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Doesn't time fly when you're having fun? It's nearly the end of the show. But don't fear, I will be back bright-eyed and bushy-tailed for your Thursday dose of breakfast show. Keep those brains active and ready for tomorrow's brain teaser. And Ian Wilson will be back with some more birthday stars. Here's some more music to take you up to the news. See you in the morning.

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0: From the Sky News Centre at 10, an Oxfordshire village has voted to leave the UK in a symbolic referendum held in protest against plans to house asylum seekers nearby. Residents in Piddington are against more than 1,000 male migrants living at a former military base. Parish Chairman Tim McNally says they have safety concerns.
1: If you try and bring 1,250 men into a community and you put them into a fenced environment that's not really locked, it's open, you're going to have some strange behaviours going on there, a nuisance which will occur. Not for most of them. It's just a small number, and that small number will cause a lot of problems.
0: The government insists the site's designed to be self-contained to reduce the impact on the local community. A major search is underway for a three-year-old boy who's non-verbal and partially deaf after he went missing yesterday afternoon. Noah is believed to have run off, getting separated from a relative in Brantham. An increase in energy prices due to the conflict in the Middle East has helped push up inflation to 3.1%. August's figure is up from 2.9% the month before. At least three people have died after a news helicopter crashed in Los Angeles. It was covering a collision between a car and a bus in the Chatsworth area yesterday. It's claimed Heathrow's third runway should only go ahead if the aviation industry pays for cleaner flying. Government advisers describe the airport's expansion as incompatible with net zero targets. And Tottenham's difficult start to the season continued after losing 3-1 at Liverpool in the EFL Cup. They're yet to win against a Premier League side so far. Former midfielder Jamie Redknapp says it's up to the senior players to react positively.
2: That's the only way it's going to turn for them, by showing character, by winning challenges, by winning duels. And then the crowd, make no mistake, I've played for Tottenham, I know what it's like. They will get behind you. They don't want to go there moaning and getting the ump with the players. They want to get a connection. They want to win football matches. They're embarrassed by how this is going at the moment, but it will change.
0: Arsenal beat Ipswich 4-2. That's the latest.
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5: You broke my heart, 'cause I couldn't dance. You didn't even want me around. But now I'm back to let you know that I can really shake 'em down.

Good morning and welcome to the show. I'm Nick Hutchings, you're listening to Radio Red Hill, and it's a little after 10 a.m. on Wednesday. I'm with you until 1 p.m. today with a mixture of music and fun. The local news will be at 10:30 and 12:30. There will also be lots of great music like this.

Would you like to send a message through to us in the studio? Well, if you would, you can always email studio@radioredhill.co.uk and put on there what you'd like to know. You can request a piece of music through there. You can say, brilliant, I love that piece of music the other day. What was it? And we can reply and tell you what it was.

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2: Update.
3: I'm Laura Scardarella with your update for Surrey. A police commander has been telling the BBC that organised crime groups from the UK and overseas have been carrying out shop thefts in North Surrey. In the year to April, there were more than 6,300 shoplifting cases recorded in the county, down slightly on last year, but still up sharply on the year before the pandemic. Elmbridge Borough Commander Inspector Chris Thoday says he's aware of UK-based thieves operating, but also those coming in from overseas.
4: My teams have successfully targeted a couple of groups recently. One was a group targeting Tesco's. They stole about £200,000 worth of goods that we were able to detect. They were all based from or came from Romania. They were arrested, dealt with, and thankfully deported back to Romania once the prison sentence has been served. So some good results there.
3: Woking-based car maker McLaren has announced plans to invest £500 million in the UK and to create 1,000 new jobs. The British car brand plans to expand its research and development site in South Yorkshire, and the new jobs could be created in the company's bases at Woking and Catcliffe by 2032. Andy Burnham welcomed the announcement, saying McLaren is doubling down on Britain. And the government's advisers have warned a third runway at Heathrow can't go ahead unless the aviation industry forced to clean up flying. And as the BBC's Matt McGrath explains, the Climate Change Committee says the cost of flights might have to increase sharply by 2050 to pay for it.
5: The committee says prices will be passed on to consumers. So the price of a flight in 2050, if you fly to Alicante, it's likely to rise by £150 by then. For a return going to New York, it'll be about £400 more. But that will also drive down demand a bit. And that is another part of making aviation clean.
3: The government says it will carefully consider the committee's advice, but expanding Heathrow would create jobs and boost the economy. And that's your update for Surrey.
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0: Well, good morning, everyone. It's September the 16th today. Hope you're enjoying the show so far. It is time to look back in history and see what happened on this day. And I'm going to start in 1485. The Yeomen of the Guard, the bodyguards of the English sovereign, were established by King Henry VII. They're more popularly known as beef eaters. Also on this day in 1920, coming forward a bit, businessman Clarence Birdseye first came up with the idea of frozen food when he watched Eskimos catching and storing fish.
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It's nearly 11 o'clock, so we'll be crossing to the newsroom very soon indeed. After that, I'll be back with two more hours of music and fun. That's me, Nick Hutchings, here on Radio Red Hill.

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0: from the Sky News Centre at 11. The Oxfordshire village of Piddington has voted overwhelmingly in favour of independence from the UK.
1: We had 312 votes counted, which is nearly 92% of the ballot papers issued. And the results are as follows. We had 285 yes votes.
0: The symbolic protest was against plans to house more than 1,200 male asylum seekers at a nearby former military base. The government insists they'll be self-contained to reduce the impact on the local community. Volunteers are helping dog units, the Coast Guard and the Police Air Service to try to find a missing three-year-old boy in Suffolk. It's believed Noah, who's non-verbal and partially deaf, ran away from a playground in Brantham yesterday afternoon. Sarah Keyes from the village's parish council says the whole community is involved.
2: We've had people out all night. We've had volunteers in here all night. It's just touched people's hearts, I think. Everyone can really feel how emotional this could be. It could be your own child, and so people, yeah, have just felt called to come out.
0: An increase in energy prices due to the conflict in the Middle East has helped push up inflation to 3.1%. August's figure is up from 2.9% the month before. Police in Malawi have offered a reward of almost £13,000 after a British woman was kidnapped there. Nusrat Osman, who's 47, was abducted in the southern city of Blantyre on Friday. At least three people have died after an NBC News helicopter crashed in a car park in LA. The chopper was reporting on a fatal bus collision when it came down in the Chatsworth area last night. And the Prime Minister has thanked people for their messages of support, including from leaders of other parties, following the death of his father, Roy. In a post on social media, Andy Burnham said it means a great deal. That's the latest in Time is Now.
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0: Welcome back. I'm Nick Hutchings with you till 1 o'clock today. If you're listening to me thinking, I'd like to do that, why not get in touch? You can email us here at the studio. 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It's very exciting. I'm sitting here at the moment looking at an array of knobs and dials, half of which I don't know what they do, but, you know, it's all right. I'm managing, aren't I? So, yes, if you'd like to do that, email us, studio@radioredhill.co.uk, phone us 01737 488069, or go onto our website, radioredhill.uk. We look forward to meeting you. Breakfast in
1: bed. Did you know that breakfast is the most important meal of the day? 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Have a cup of tea full to the brim of birthday stars. The frying pan is hot and sizzling with a breakfast brain teaser, and the toast has just popped with a list of local theatrical events. 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
0: bed. 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I'm here with you till 1 o'clock today. And now it's over to Dave King for his classical spot.
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On the classical spot today, we heard the Radetzky March by Johann Strauss, played by André Rieu and his Johann Strauss Orchestra.

We're nearly halfway through the week. It's Wednesday morning. You're listening to Nick Hutchings here on Radio Redhill. And I hope you've enjoyed the show so far. Plenty more still to come, including this.

0: Welcome back. I'm Nick Hutchings. It is September the 16th. Today, let's have a second look at what happened on this day in history. 1968, I think, is when we're going to start, when the two-tier postal system was introduced in Great Britain, with the post office promising overnight delivery for items that were posted first class. A year later, in 1969, Barbara Hulanicki moved her fashionable Bieber shop from Kensington's Church Street to new premises in Kensington High Street, where it rapidly gained the reputation of London's trendiest store.
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0: from the Sky News Centre at midday. People in the Suffolk village of Brantham are being asked to check their gardens and sheds for a missing three-year-old boy. Noah was last seen at a playground yesterday and is thought to have run off down an alley into a nearby housing estate. Our reporter Barnaby Papadopoulos, who's in the village, says officers are facing a huge challenge as Noah is non-verbal and partially deaf.
1: He's currently undergoing an assessment for autism. That means he will not respond to calls of his name. So that is posing, I think, a particular difficulty for those people who've been out all night trying to look for him.
0: Inflation increased to a five-month high in August on the back of soaring prices for fuel, flights and the Iran war. It hit 3.1%, up from 2.9% in July. Economist Linda Yeo says today's figures are unsurprising.
2: Energy prices, as you'd imagine on the back of this, will continue to go up. So when those get set in October and then again in the spring, I think you are going to see a significant translation into the cost for households and then therefore their disposable income.
0: The Prime Minister says next month's budget would take into account the issues people were facing. Meanwhile, the government says it understands the frustrations of people living in an Oxfordshire village who voted to leave the UK in a symbolic referendum. Piddington residents are protesting against plans to house more than 1,200 asylum seekers at a nearby former military base. At least three people have died in a helicopter crash in Los Angeles. The chopper came down near a car park in the Chatsworth neighbourhood last night. Complaints about water companies have risen by a record 84% in a year. The Consumer Council for Water Watchdog says it's the biggest annual increase in its history. And Ed Sheeran's remaining support acts and his backing band have quit his US tour in solidarity with rapper Macklemore. He was dropped after making pro-Palestinian comments on stage. That's the latest. I'm Tanya Snow.
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Well, thank you very much to the news team there. It's now just gone 12 o'clock. I'm Nick Hutchings. Welcome back to the show. I'll be with you till 1 this afternoon. I'll be playing you many more pieces of music like this one.

Everybody low with a love song that he made. Find the streetlight, steps out of the shade, says something like, "You and me, babe, how about it?" Juliet says, "Hey, it's Romeo. You nearly give me a heart attack.

0: 10 till 12. That's your request shows here on Radio Red Hill. I'm Nick Hutchings. Here's some more music.
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3: I'm Laura Scardarella with your update for Surrey. A police commander has been telling the BBC that organised crime groups from the UK and overseas have been carrying out shop thefts in North Surrey. In the year to April, there were more than 6,300 shoplifting cases recorded in the county, down slightly on last year, but still up sharply on the year before the pandemic. Elmbridge Borough Commander Inspector Chris Thoday says he's aware of UK-based thieves operating, but also those coming in from overseas.
4: My teams have successfully targeted a couple of groups recently. One was a group targeting Tesco's. They stole about £200,000 worth of goods that we were able to detect. They were all based from or came from Romania. They were arrested, dealt with, and thankfully deported back to Romania once the prison sentence has been served. So some good results there.
3: Woking-based carmaker McLaren has announced plans to invest £500 million in the UK and to create 1,000 new jobs. The British car brand plans to expand its research and development site in South Yorkshire, and the new jobs could be created in the company's bases at Woking and Catcliffe by 2032. Andy Burnham welcomed the announcement, saying McLaren is doubling down on Britain. And the government's advisers have warned a third runway at Heathrow can't go ahead unless the aviation industry is forced to clean up flying. And as the BBC's Matt McGrath explains, the Climate Change Committee says the cost of flights might have to increase sharply by 2050 to pay for it.
5: The committee says prices will be passed on to consumers. So the price of a flight in 2050, if you fly to Alicante, it's likely to rise by £150 by then. For a return going to New York, it'll be about £400 more. But that will also drive down demand a bit. And that is another part of making aviation clean.
3: The government says it will carefully consider the committee's advice, but expanding Heathrow would create jobs and boost the economy. And that's your update for Surrey.
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0: Welcome back. It's Nick Hutchings again. I'm here till 1 o'clock this afternoon. It's our final chance to look at September the 16th. Let's try 1983 first, when 14-year-old Donna Griffiths of Pershaw, Herefordshire, enjoyed her first sneeze-free day for 2.5 years. Her sneezing fit began for no apparent reason 978 days earlier, on the 13th of January 1981. She continued sneezing at the rate of one every 30 seconds. That must have got annoying after a while. Also on this day in 1991, a man attacked Michelangelo's famous statue of David with a hammer, breaking off the second toe of its left foot.
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Well, we're approaching the end of the show. It's nearly 1 o'clock on this Wednesday afternoon. Thank you for listening this afternoon. Hope you've enjoyed everything I've played and all the little snippets that have come in. But once again, thank you very much. I'll be back tomorrow at the same time, 10 o'clock. And please get well very soon. I'm Nick Hutchings. Good afternoon.

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0: From the Sky News Centre at 1, a lake's been cordoned off by police in the search for a three-year-old boy in Suffolk. Noah disappeared from a playground in Brantham yesterday afternoon after becoming separated from a relative. He's partially deaf and non-verbal, with police reminding volunteers he won't respond to his name being called. James Cartledge is the local MP.
1: In a situation like this, everyone wants to help. We've just got to keep doing what we can and communicating the message that where people have even, you know, a shred of information, rack your brains, please do report it. But in the meantime, obviously, our thoughts and prayers with the family.
0: Higher fuel prices and airfares pushed up by the Iran war have seen inflation rise again. The rate of price hikes hit 3.1% in August, up from 2.9% the previous month. The Prime Minister says next month's budget will be challenging, but insists it will address the cost of living.
2: It's why VAT will come off electricity bills in a few weeks' time. It's why we're taking action on bus fares and other things, just to give people that little bit of help, and that will need to continue. But there's a lot of resilience in the British economy.
0: The Conservatives say we're paying the price for Labour's choices. Meanwhile, the PM says his dad would have wanted him to be back out there as he returns to work following his father's death. Andy Burnham's thanks people for their messages of support. Police in Malawi have offered a reward of almost £13,000 after a British woman was kidnapped there. Nusrat Osman, who's 47, was abducted in the southern city of Blantyre on Friday. An Oxfordshire village has voted to leave the UK. People in Piddington held a symbolic referendum in protest at plans to house more than 1,200 male asylum seekers at a nearby former military base. And Amazon's announced a pay rise for its UK frontline staff. It will see increases of up to 5.6% from the end of the month. That's the latest Sky Times.
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0: From the Sky News Centre at 2, a lake's been tipped off as part of the search for a missing three-year-old in Suffolk. Noah, who's non-verbal and partially deaf, was last seen in Brantham yesterday afternoon. Police say there's nothing to indicate anything sinister. Officers are asking local people to check their gardens and sheds in case he's hiding. Sarah Keyes from the village's parish council says the whole community's involved.
1: We've had people out all night. We've had volunteers in here all night. It's just touched people's hearts, I think. Everyone can really feel how emotional this could be. It could be your own child, and so people, yeah, have just felt called to come out.
0: A police officer who appeared on TV crime shows has been jailed for 4 years after asking for a female suspect's sex video. Ex-Sergeant Paul Street was also found to have encouraged colleagues to bully a teenage detainee. The Prime Minister has admitted next month's budget will be challenging after another jump in inflation. The rate of price rises hit 3.1% in August as the Middle East conflict drove up fuel costs. Andy Burnham says he understands the strength of feeling about migration after an Oxfordshire village voted to leave the UK. The people of Piddington held a symbolic referendum in protest at plans to house more than 1,200 asylum seekers nearby. Shadow Home Secretary Chris Phillips given his take.
2: This should be a massive wake-up call for the government. The people of Piddington are speaking for the whole country. The whole country is sick of illegal immigrants being allowed to enter our country and get accommodated, whether it's in hotels, flats or military sites.
0: At least three people have died in a helicopter crash in Los Angeles. The chopper came down near a car park in the Chatsworth neighbourhood last night. And there's been a record number of complaints about water companies. The totals jumped by 84% in a year, with Thames Water and South West Water the worst performers. That's the latest. I'm Ruth McKean.
3: Ian Wilson on Radio Red Hill.

And a very good afternoon to you. Welcome along to Wednesday's Wilson's Wireless World with me, Ian Wilson. And I'm with you right through until 5 o'clock this afternoon. In the programme today, we'll have the local news. We'll have Dave King with his classical music spot. And we have lots of great music to come in the next 3 hours here on Radio Redhill. If you change.

Nick Hutchings. Why not join me between 10 and 1, Monday to Saturday, for a mixture of music and fun? I'll have the tunes you want to hear interspersed with facts from this day in history. I'll also have the local news so you can keep up with what's happening. That's 10 to 1, Monday to Saturday. You know, that bit between breakfast and lunch. I look forward to your company.

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2: Update. I'm Laura Scardarella with your update for Surrey. A police commander has been telling the BBC that organised crime groups from the UK and overseas have been carrying out shop thefts in North Surrey. In the year to April, there were more than 6,300 shoplifting cases recorded in the county, down slightly on last year, but still up sharply on the year before the pandemic. Elmbridge Borough Commander Inspector Chris Thoday says he's aware of UK-based thieves operating, but also those coming in from overseas.
3: My teams have successfully targeted a couple of groups recently. One was a group targeting Tesco's. They stole about £200,000 worth of goods that we were able to detect. They were all based from or came from Romania. They were arrested, dealt with, and thankfully deported back to Romania once the prison sentence has been served. So some good results there.
2: Woking-based carmaker McLaren has announced plans to invest £500 million in the UK and to create 1,000 new jobs. The British car brand plans to expand its research and development site in South Yorkshire, and the new jobs could be created in the company's bases at Woking and Catcliffe by 2032. Andy Burnham welcomed the announcement, saying McLaren is doubling down on Britain. And the government's advisers have warned a third runway at Heathrow can't go ahead unless the aviation industry's forced to clean up flying. And as the BBC's Matt McGrath explains, the Climate Change Committee says the cost of flights might have to increase sharply by 2050 to pay for it.
4: The committee says prices will be passed on to consumers. So the price of a flight in 2050, if you fly to Alicante, it's likely to rise by £150 by then. For a return going to New York, it'll be about £400 more. But that will also drive down demand a bit. And that is another part of making aviation clean.
2: The government says it will carefully consider the committee's advice, but expanding Heathrow would create jobs and boost the economy. And that's your update for Surrey.
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Wednesday afternoon at the Wireless Workshop. And coming up tonight at 7 o'clock, Nick Hutchins will be here with The Missing Link. And Nick invites you to find the musical connections between the records he plays. And it's certainly one to get the little grey cells going. So join Nick tonight from 7 o'clock for The Missing Link.

0: Wilson's Wireless World in the afternoon. Kim New Company through until 5 o'clock, and we're right back after this break.
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Wednesday afternoon at the Wireless Workshop, and we got the 3 o'clock news on its way. After that, Dave King will be here with his classical music spot. Dave is choosing his favourite piece of classical music for us around about 3:15. But the news for 3, that's on its way very soon.

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0: From the Sky News Centre at 3, police are urging people to avoid open waters and railways in their search for a missing three-year-old boy in Suffolk. Noah Woods disappeared yesterday after a visit to a play area in Brantham. Superintendent Tom Pearce from Suffolk Police says he's keeping an open mind over Noah's disappearance.
1: This is being treated as a missing person investigation at this stage, and there is nothing to indicate anything sinister or any element of criminality has taken place. We continue to call on local residents to please check your gardens, sheds and outbuildings or any other place a child may be hidden or sought shelter.
0: Soaring fuel prices and airfares have pushed up inflation to a five-month high in August. The rate at which prices are rising came in at 3.1%. An ex-police sergeant who appeared on TV programmes has been jailed for 4 years after asking a colleague to send him a sex tape of a suspect. Paul Street's been found guilty of misconduct in a public office. Andy Burnham says he'll look at the issues raised by a community in Oxfordshire who voted to leave the UK in a symbolic referendum. The people of Piddington are angry over plans to process more than 1,200 asylum seekers at a former military site nearby. Meanwhile, the Prime Minister says messages of support he's received since the death of his father mean a great deal to him. Roy had Alzheimer's and apparently didn't know his son was Prime Minister, but the PM says his dad would want him to get on with the job.
2: It will be hard for a little while, but I also want to thank the leaders of the other parties, all of whom sent a message. It shows there is decency in British politics still, and that's lovely to see. So my dad would want me to be back out there, bringing some of the changes that he always pushed me to make.
0: And Lily Allen's praised ex-husband David Harbour's reaction to her West End Girl album, which was about the breakdown of their marriage. He says he respects her creating art from life. That's the latest. I'm Ruth McKee.
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1: 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Dave chooses one of his favourite pieces of classical music for us, so we look forward to that. Also, we'll have lots more great music in the next hour of the programme.

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It'll be time for your requests, your chance to hear your favourite piece of music on the radio this evening. 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That's 01737 488 069. Or you could ask your nursing staff to phone it through on your behalf. They're very often happy to do that if they're not too busy. So, whatever your piece of music, whether it be ABBA, The Beatles, Rachmaninoff, whatever you like, it's your request tonight at 8:30. Get in contact via any of those methods and let us know what you'd like to hear.

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We've got the 4 o'clock news coming up very shortly, and after that we have one more hour of Wilson's Wireless World left for today, and that will include a look at the local news headlines at around about 4:30. But we head towards the 4 o'clock news with some music.

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0: From the Sky News Centre at 4, a lake's been cordoned off by police in the search for a three-year-old boy in Suffolk. Noah disappeared from a playground in Brantham yesterday afternoon after becoming separated from a relative. He's partially deaf and non-verbal, with police reminding volunteers he won't respond to his name being called. James Cartledge is the MP for South Suffolk.
1: In a situation like this, everyone wants to help. We've just got to keep doing what we can and communicating the message that where people have even, you know, a shred of information, rack your brains, please do report it. But in the meantime, obviously, our thoughts and prayers with the family.
0: The Prime Minister has insisted the economy's resilient after inflation jumped again. The rate of price rises accelerated to 3.1% in August as the Iran conflict drove up fuel costs. A right-wing extremist who called for attacks on migrants and minorities has been jailed for 5 years. Ivan Jennings, who's 46 and from Stafford, admitted encouraging terrorism in online chats and circulating a manifesto by Norwegian mass killer Anders Breivik. In one forum, he discussed how to get poisonous mushrooms into the food of Jewish people or Muslims. Andy Burnham says he'll look at the issues being raised over migration after an Oxfordshire village voted to become an independent state. Piddington's held a symbolic referendum after the government announced plans to house 1,200 asylum seekers there. Only 26 residents voted against the motion. The Prime Minister says there must be fairness.
2: Well, I understand the strength of feeling, and that's something that is across the country. But the only thing to do is to get the numbers down, the number of crossings down, and they are significantly down. They are now at a 7-year low.
0: At least three people have been killed after a news helicopter crashed in Los Angeles. The NBC chopper came down during coverage of a road crash. And there's been a record number of complaints about water companies. The totals jumped by 84% in a year. That's the latest. I'm Ruth McKay.
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0: fui.
1: Into the final hour of Wilson's Wireless World for a Wednesday. At around about 4:30, we'll have the local news update, find out what's happening in the local area, and in around about an hour's time, Nigel Gray will be here with All Gold, classics from the 60s and the 70s. 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
2: Update.
3: I'm Laura Scardarella with your update for Surrey. A police commander has been telling the BBC that organised crime groups from the UK and overseas have been carrying out shop thefts in North Surrey. In the year to April, there were more than 6,300 shoplifting cases recorded in the county, down slightly on last year, but still up sharply on the year before the pandemic. Elmbridge Borough Commander Inspector Chris Thoday says he's aware of UK-based thieves operating, but also those coming in from overseas.
4: My teams have successfully targeted a couple of groups recently. One was a group targeting Tesco's. They stole about £200,000 worth of goods that we were able to detect. They were all based from or came from Romania. They were arrested, dealt with, and thankfully deported back to Romania once the prison sentence has been served. So some good results there.
3: Woking-based car maker McLaren has announced plans to invest £500 million in the UK and to create 1,000 new jobs. The British car brand plans to expand its research and development site in South Yorkshire, and the new jobs could be created in the company's bases at Woking and Catcliffe by 2032. Andy Burnham welcomed the announcement, saying McLaren is doubling down on Britain. And the government's advisers have warned a third runway at Heathrow can't go ahead unless the aviation industry forced to clean up flying. And as the BBC's Matt McGrath explains, the Climate Change Committee says the cost of flights might have to increase sharply by 2050 to pay for it.
5: The committee says prices will be passed on to consumers. So the price of a flight in 2050, if you fly to Alicante, it's likely to rise by £150 by then. For a return going to New York, it'll be about £400 more. But that will also drive down demand a bit. And that is another part of making aviation clean.
3: The government says it will carefully consider the committee's advice, but expanding Heathrow would create jobs and boost the economy. And that's your update for Surrey.
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Radio Red Hill in the afternoon with Ian Wilson, 100.4 FM and online. And you've probably heard us say online, and if you've never listened online, it's probably worth a go. You can just go to our website, radioredhill.uk, or once you've gone home, or maybe you're listening at home now, and you've got one of those smart speakers, just ask it to play Radio Red Hill, and it will. So whether you have one of those Amazon things that get upset when I say his name, or a Google thing that also gets upset, then just ask it to play Radio Red Hill, and sure enough, we will be there coming out of your little home speaker.

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Well, it's that time in the afternoon where we have to close up the Wireless Workshop for another day. I shall be back tomorrow afternoon at 2 for more Wilson's Wireless World here on Radio Red Hill. After the 5 o'clock news, Nigel Gray will be here with tonight's All Gold, classics from the 60s and the 70s. From me, though, it's a very good afternoon to you.

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0: From the Sky News Centre at 5, police hunting a missing 3-year-old boy in Suffolk say there's nothing to suggest a crime has been committed. Noah Woods, who's partially deaf and doesn't speak, disappeared from a playground in Brantham more than 24 hours ago. Divers have been searching a taped-off lake nearby. These volunteers have been helping to look for him.
1: We heard the search was still going on this morning, and as I had a day off this morning, my dad and I thought we'd come over and help.
2: Just try and just look around the alleyways and the scrublands, under cars, in bushes.
3: It's just touched people's hearts. That could be your own child.
0: Inflation's risen again thanks to higher fuel prices and airfares pushed up by the Iran war. The rate of price rises hit 3.1% in August, up from 2.9% the previous month. Meanwhile, the head of NATO Security Alliance says the UK has a chance to reap the economic rewards of rises in defence spending. Allies have agreed to boost it to 5% of economic output by 2035. Andy Burnham's been outlining the UK's commitment during a meeting with NATO Secretary General this afternoon. Mark Rutte says Britain's already on the forefront.
4: When it comes to defence spending, that is a societal dividend. Jobs and economic growth, there are so many opportunities coming from it, but also it shows you that the United Kingdom has this huge advantage when it comes to your innovative technology, your sectors, your universities.
0: A right-wing extremist who discussed putting poisonous mushrooms into the food of Jews and Muslims has been jailed for 5 years. Ivan Jennings, who's 46 and from Stafford, admitted encouraging terrorism in online chats. Two senior army officers have been cleared of failing to deal with allegations made by a teenage soldier who later took her own life. Jaisley Beck was sexually assaulted by a colleague 5 months before her death in 2021. And residents of an Oxfordshire village say they're proud after voting for independence from the UK. Andy Burnham says he'll discuss it with the people of Piddington. That's the latest.

0: 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And at 7 o'clock tonight, after this programme, you can have a go at spotting the musical connections with Nick Hutchings in The Missing Link. At 8 o'clock, it's Curtain Up, Sean Wallace with news, reviews and music from the best shows and performers. 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

0: 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I'm Nigel Gray, and we'll have the Golden Fact File coming up for you straight after the break.
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Now, the All-Golden Fact File looks at the early career of Neil Sedaka. Born in Brooklyn, New York in 1939, he was a piano prodigy at 8, and very soon he was thought to have a promising future as a classical pianist. However, at 13, he began to write songs with neighbour Howard Greenfield. Their first smash hit came in 1958, when Connie Francis recorded their song Stupid Cupid. Then Neil Sedaka began to make his own recordings, and between 1959 and 1963 had a string of hits, including Calendar Girl, Oh Carol, dedicated to friend Carol King, Breaking Up Is Hard to Do, and Happy Birthday, Sweet 16. Stay tuned now for the sound of Neil Sedaka here on All Gold from Radio Redhill.

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0: From the Sky News Centre at 6, some breaking news, and police in Suffolk say the body of a child has been found in the search for a three-year-old boy. Noah Woods, who was non-verbal and partially deaf, went missing from the village of Brantham yesterday afternoon. Superintendent Tom Pearce says a body was discovered in Decoy Pond.
1: Formal identification has yet to take place, but the family of Noah Woods have been informed of this development. The discovery of the body is currently being treated as not suspicious, but unexplained.
0: Hundreds of volunteers have been involved in the search. Higher fuel prices and airfares pushed up by the Iran war have seen inflation rise again. The rate of price rises hit 3.1% in August. The Prime Minister says next month's budget will be challenging, but he insists it will address the cost of living.
2: It's why VAT will come off electricity bills in a few weeks' time. It's why we're taking action on bus fares and other things, just to give people that little bit of help, and that will need to continue. But there's a lot of resilience in the British economy.
0: Two senior army officers have been cleared of failing to deal with allegations made by a teenage soldier who later took her own life. Jaisley Beck was sexually assaulted by a senior colleague 5 months before her death in 2021. A former police sergeant who asked a colleague to send him an intimate video of a member of the public has been jailed for 4 years. Paul Street was found guilty of misconduct in a public office in June. The Prime Minister says he'll look at the issues being raised about migration after a village voted to leave the UK. People in Piddington object to plans to build a centre for 1,200 asylum seekers nearby. And in sport, Hibs have sacked head coach David Gray after a poor start to the Scottish Premiership season. They lost to bottom side Kilmarnock last night, a sixth consecutive defeat at home. That's the latest. I'm Ruth McKee.

You broke my heart, 'cause I couldn't dance. You didn't even want me around. But now I'm back to let you know that I can really shake 'em down. One.

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I grabbed your hand and we raced out, hardly said a word.

the romance soon was over. The lust was turning thin, and I soon began to realize the mess I'd gotten in. But as always happens, when you're caught in such a trap, you get so used to what's around,

So I opened all the closets. There wasn't much to pack. I felt bad not telling her, but I wasn't coming back. Next day she was early, and she looked at me.

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The all-gold golden fact file now turns to the Hollies, the distinctive, influential and well-respected group from Manchester, which originally included Alan Clark, Graham Nash, Tony Hicks, Eric Haydock and Bobby Elliott. They were among the most regular chart visitors of the 60s, and their number one spanned no less than 23 years. In 1968, after a visit to the United States during which he met David Crosby, Graham Nash left the Hollies to form a new group with Crosby and Stephen Stills, later joined by Neil Young, to form Crosby, Stills, Nash & Young. But now let's hear one of the hits from the Hollies.

Well, that's about all on this edition of All Gold. We shall return tomorrow evening, of course, at the same time. Stay tuned after the 7 o'clock news for The Missing Link, where you can spot the musical connections with Nick Hutchings. And until tomorrow then, from me, Nigel Gray, it's good night.

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0: From the Sky News Centre at 7, police searching for a missing three-year-old in Suffolk say they've discovered a body in a pond. Noah Woods, who was non-verbal and partially deaf, disappeared in the village of Brantham yesterday afternoon. The death's being treated as unexplained but not suspicious. Superintendent Tom Pearce has been thanking the hundreds of volunteers who have been out looking for him.
1: We have been overwhelmed by the outpouring of public support and people putting on their boots to help us with the search. As a parent myself, I completely understand why people would want to help, and such a response is one that typifies the strong sense of community.
0: A man's been found dead months after he was arrested in connection with the Putney Pusher case. 44-year-old banker Nicholas Brandrum was questioned in June on suspicion of pushing a woman in front of a London bus nearly 10 years ago. UK inflation's jumped to a five-month high, putting more pressure on the Bank of England to raise interest rates tomorrow. The rate of price rises accelerated last month to 3.1%, driven by the Iran war. Residents of an Oxfordshire village say they're proud after voting for independence from the UK. Andy Burnham says he'll look at the migration issues raised by the community in Piddington, who took part in the symbolic referendum. Male members of the House of Lords will be able to take off their ties under a new dress code. Peers have been told it will be their choice, with an updated rule book saying they're expected to wear business attire during debates. Labour's Lord Davies of Brixton says that term is meaningless.
2: In truth, the only people now wearing ties for business purposes are estate agents and funeral directors. The tie is disappearing.
0: And Amazon's announced a pay rise for its frontline staff in the UK. It says full-time salaries will begin at a minimum of £31,408. That's the latest. I'm Ruth McKee.
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welcome to The Missing Link. I'm Nick Hutchings with you for an hour, playing you two great selections of music. But it's not all that. Your task, should you choose to accept it, is to try to work out what links these selections of music together. It might be something in the artists and the titles. It might be something about the artists. It might be something completely different. But all you need to do is settle down, get your ears open, have a listen, and see if you can work out what the link might be. Well, we're going to go back to the 60s for our first record. It's this from the McCoys. It's Hang On, Sloopy!

0: The McCoys with Hang On Sleepy, first record in our first link today. How does that work then? Well, it's very difficult to link one record, and you might think it's crisp brands. Other crisp brands are available. You might think it's something else. Nonsense words. I don't know if sleepy's a nonsense word or not. It might be. But it's neither of those, I'll tell you that. What I suggest you do, grab yourself a pen, grab yourself a piece of paper, or grab yourself a pencil, write down, jot down the artist and the title of each record I'm going to play, keep it in front of you, and use it as a sort of an aid memoir, so remember what I have played against what I'm going to play. And you should be able to work out the link from there, I think. But there we go. Hang On Sloopy by the McCoys, our first record in the first link. What's the second record? It's this.
1: Freeze, I'm Ma Baker. Put your hands in the air. Give me all your money.
2: This is the story of Ma Baker. A mean

Whenever I listen to Boney M, all I can think of is Bobby flailing around. There we go. That's Mar Baker, second record on the link this evening, following on from McCoy's with Hang On Sloopy. Any thoughts to what it is yet? Well, plenty more records to go. I will give you a clue in a couple of records' time, the first of which is this. It's the Smiths and this Charming Man.

Anita Baker there with Sweet Love, following on from The Smiths with This Charming Man, all part of this first link that I'm going through with you today. I'm Nick Hutchings with The Missing Link with you. We're in the middle of the first link. We've already had we've had the McCoys with Hang On Sloopy. We've had Anita Baker there with Sweet Love. We've had Mar Baker. Two Bakers. There's my clue. Two Bakers. Think about that. That's what I'm going to tell you there. Sorry, Mar Baker from Boney M. And also we had, what did we have? We had The Smiths with This Charming Man. So that's your four records you've had so far. And the link's in there. And like I say, the clue. Two of them have the word Baker in them. So think of Two Bakers, yeah? All right. Okay, two more records to play until I let you know what it is. The first of which is from this gentleman who's become massively popular over the last few years. It's Lewis Capaldi, and this is Someone You Loved.

Somebody Loved by Lewis Capaldi there. Okay, one more to go. If you got it, don't give it away. The person in the bed next to you or the person sat next to you listening online might be playing along as well. And we're going to go back to the 70s for our last one. It's this. It's The Last Farewell by Roger Whittaker.

No whistling on that one. That's Roger Whittaker with The Last Farewell. So, have you got it? Well, let's have a quick run through the records, and then I'll tell you what the link for that first link was. The McCoys, Hang On Sloopy, we started with. Then Boney M with Mar Baker. We had The Smiths with This Charming Man. Anita Baker with Sweet Love. Lewis Capaldi with Someone You Loved, and Roger Whittaker there with The Last Farewell. I said there's two Bakers in there. That was a clue. And if you think about things that might have had two Bakers in the past, well, I think you might be led to Doctor Who. And the link here is that every one of those records and artists, somewhere in it, contains an actor or an actress or an actor who, I think you use actor now, don't you, who played or has played Doctor Who. Where were they then? We had the McCoys. Sylvester McCoy played Doctor Who in the 80s. We had Boney M with Mar Baker and Anita Baker, two Bakers, Tom Baker and Colin Baker in the 70s and 80s. Between that, we had the Smiths, Matt Smith in the reboot recently. Matt Smith played Doctor Who about 10, 12 years ago. Lewis Capaldi, more recently, up till our most recent Doctor Who, who played by Roger Whittaker, not by Roger Whittaker, by Jodie Whittaker, who's been playing Doctor Who up till fairly recently. So there we go with The Last Farewell. So if you got that, well done. If you didn't, don't worry. Just a bit of fun. We'll have another link very shortly indeed. And I'll play a record in between, which is going to be this. It's the Connells with 74-75.

The Colonels there with 74-75. Right, that links us, well, it doesn't link us to anything, but it does sort of kind of link us to the second link, which we're going to start very shortly indeed. Another selection of records, another chance for you to show off how smart you are by guessing what connects them all together. Where do we start with this one? Ah, with Bonnie Tyler.

Okay, that's Bonnie Tyler. She's Lost in France. That's our first record in the second link today. Bonnie Tyler's Lost in France. Again, as I always say, grab yourself a pen, or a pencil, grab yourself a piece of paper, jot down the artists and the titles of the records I'm playing, and see if you can work out from that what links them together. So Bonnie Tyler, Lost in France, links into Sonia, but they've never stopped me from loving you. But how?

Well, a stock aching in Waterman's finest there. That's Sonia with "You'll Never Stop Me From Loving You." How does that link to Bonnie Tyler with Lost in France? And indeed, how does it link to Lulu?

She's a tiger, apparently. That's Lulu there with I'm a Tiger. Third record in the second link, following on there from Bonnie Tyler with Lost in France, and also Sonia with You'll Never Stop Me From Loving You. I said write down the artists and the titles. This link is artist-related, so think about the artists and think about something they might have done. And, yeah, we'll carry on with that basis. And record forward from a gentleman you might have heard of, Cliff Richard.

Cliff Richard there, skating around Milton Keynes in the video. We're Wired for Sound, another record in our link. Now, Cliff sang with our next artist on a duet called Suddenly. That's not the link. It's not people who've sung with this artist, but these two artists do have something in common, as they do with the rest of the artists I've already played to you in this link. It's Olivia Newton-John. This is Physical.

Olivia Newton-John there with Physical. It's something all these artists have done that links them together. I won't give you any more clues than that. If I did, I might have to give you null point. If I did, I might have to give you null point. Well, if that doesn't give you away, I don't know what will.

There we have it, Brotherhood of Man with Angelo. So I'll run through what the link was, and I'll play you one more that fits it before we, before I say cheerio this evening. Well, I played you Bonnie Tyler, Lost in France, Sonia, You Never Stop Me From Loving You, Lulu with I'm a Tiger, Lulu with I'm a Tiger. Then we had Brotherhood of Man with Angelo, and before that I played you Olivia Newton-John, and all of those artists, including and Cliff Richard as well, have represented the UK in the Eurovision Song Contest. Yes, Bonnie Tyler in 2013, Sonia in 1993, Brotherhood of Man, we just played there in 1976, Olivia Newton-John in 1974, Cliff in 1968, and Lulu in 1969. So if you got that, well done. Don't worry if you didn't. I will play you, like I said, one more that fits the link, and it will come from our representatives in 1981, who won with Making Your Mind Up. It's Bucks Fizz. This is My Camera Never Lies, and I'll be back after this to say cheerio.

Bucks Fizz there. Brilliant three singles in the early 80s, that one, Atlanta Make Believe, and Making Your Mind Up, what they won the Eurovision Song Contest with in 1981. But yes, that was the link. Eurovision Song Contest entrants, not winners, but entrants. I don't think I'd be able to make a link up of winners for the UK. Not quite enough. But there we go. Thank you for listening this evening. Hope you've enjoyed playing along. Don't worry if you didn't get either of the links. It's just a bit of fun to get your grey cells working and just to play some enjoyable music. I'll say cheerio now. I've been Nick Hutchings. Thank you very much for listening to The Missing Link. Please, if you're in the hospital, get well very soon. 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

0: From the Sky News Centre at 8, a body's been found in a pond by police searching for a missing 3-year-old boy in Suffolk. Noah Woods was last seen in a playground in Brantham yesterday afternoon. His disappearance prompted hundreds of volunteers to join in the search. Our correspondent Emma Birchley's in the village and says it's the news no one wanted to hear.
1: People quite clearly crying, hugging, a very sombre atmosphere. Not saying much at all, and actually the police too, some of the officers, emotional.
0: Buckingham Palace has rejected claims made about the King in a book by Princess Diana's brother. Earl Spencer's memoir, being serialised in the mail, suggests Charles said we'll forget her soon enough, just days after his ex-wife's death. The palace says grief can colour memories in ways others do not recognise. A man suspected of being the so-called Putney Pusher has been found dead at his home in West London. Nicholas Brandrum, who was 44, had been questioned in June on suspicion of pushing a woman into the path of an oncoming bus in London in 2017. Inflation increased to a 5-month high in August on the back of soaring fuel prices and airfares. The Office for National Statistics says the rate came in at 3.1%. Economist Linda Ewa says today's figures are unsurprising.
2: Energy prices, as you'd imagine on the back of this, will continue to go up. So when those get set in October and then again in the spring, I think you are going to see a significant translation into the cost for households and then therefore their disposable income.
0: And in sport, Manchester United are just kicking off against Brighton in the EFL Cup at Old Trafford. Elsewhere, Everton are 0-0 with Wolves in the early stages of their third round encounter. And Sunderland are starting their first match in European competition for more than 50 years. They host AZ Alkmaar in Europa League. That's the latest. I'm Ruth McKee.
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5: Good evening and welcome to Curtain Up here on Radio Red Hill. Half an hour of all things theatre before your Wednesday requests. And we do have a little bit of news going on today, so I've got lots to fit in. So I'm going to play my first track for you, which is related to some news. It's that the musical Hamilton has extended its run in the West End until the 2nd of October 2027. Do you remember all the chaos when that first came to the West End and how hard it was to get tickets? Well, oh dear, technical problem. So maybe I won't. Technical problem with that one. So we'll try something else. How about we play something from Legally Blonde, which is also coming back to London. It's going to play at the London Coliseum between the 22nd of March and the 22nd of May, currently out on tour. This is the song Serious from the original West End cast featuring Sheridan Smith.

0: 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I thought you were proposing.
1: Well, if I'm gonna be a senator when I'm 30, I'm gonna need somebody.

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0: Check, please.
1: Serious from Legally Blonde. That was the original West End cast. Fabulous they were. I saw them too many times, probably. I might go and see it at the London Coliseum. It's been a long time since I've seen it, but Sheridan Smith was so fantastic in that role. It's quite hard to imagine somebody else doing it, but Amber Davies is giving it a good go. So that's on at the London Coliseum between the 22nd of March and the 22nd of May. So just a short run after it's done its tour. What else is there to say? Well, I did talk to you last week about the National Theatre. It came in kind of like as I was doing things that they announced stuff. So there's a bit more stuff in there as well. So there's another in the spring of next year in the Littleton Theatre. Rich Dare, who used to be when I first started going to the National Theatre, he was the artistic director there. So kind of memories. He is doing a new production of David Hare's Plenty. David Hare, of course, one of the big political writers of his generation, and quite a few different plays that he's done. That is going to be on in the Littleton Theatre, and it is going to be featuring Emilia Clarke, who you all know from Game of Thrones and other such things. So that looks quite interesting. Also at the Littleton, in the summer and autumn, they're going back to Rep, because obviously the National Theatre used to be a repertory company, by which we mean they did a couple of plays playing sort of in tandem with each other, and it was the same actors doing both plays. And this is kind of how theatre used to work back in the day, particularly regionally. And the Littleton Theatre was built with that kind of idea in mind, that it would be a Rep theatre. And in fact, you know, there certainly used to be that was very much how the National was run. And so they are kind of going back to that for these two productions that are coming to the Littleton Theatre in summer and autumn of next year. They're doing Death of a Salesman by Arthur Miller, which feels like it's a play that's been done a lot recently. But there you go. If you like Arthur Miller and Death of a Salesman, that's coming. And also an Irish play called A Whistle in the Dark by Tom Murphy, which will also then be transferring to the Abbey Theatre, and it is a co-production with the Abbey Theatre. Leading the company will be Paul Mescal, who you will probably know of. He's done a few films and things recently, and also some other names you'll recognise in that company as well. So look out for that. And finally, the last one I'm going to mention is in the Dorfman Theatre, which is in their studio space, a small one. I'm going to hideously mispronounce this, but never mind. The Adamaeus, a family saga, which is a sort of Nigerian political drama, starring Uzo Aduba, who many of you will recognise as Crazy Eyes from Orange is the New Black. Suzanne in Orange is the New Black. Fantastic performer. So this will be her National Theatre debut, and that will be late into next year. So check the National Theatre's website out for all those really exciting things. Some good stuff coming to the National Theatre. I will tell you why I'm playing this next piece of music after I've played it, but here is the brilliant Kerry Ellis with Take That Look Off Your Face.

brilliant, Kerry Ellis. There, we take that look off your face. And I have booked to see Kerry at Hoppenden, I think is the first one, which is in October. She's also going to be at Bishop Stortford, which I am considering going to, depending on how much I enjoy the first one. So probably I will be going to it. But it's her rock show that she's doing at local theatres. What else have we got news-wise? So the reason I played that one, of course, is it's written by Andrew Lloyd Webber and Don Black. And Don Black he's got a concert review happening in the West End. It's From the Heart at the Garrick Theatre between the 8th and the 18th of October. So if you like music from Don Black, then this is for you. They already announced that Clive Rowe and Michael D. Xavier would be performing. Clive Rowe, of course, fantastic West End performer with huge history and often plays a dame as well. They've announced the two women who will be joining them, or two of the women who will be joining them. I don't know if there's going to be any more. But Shona McGarty, who, of course, recently was in EastEnders, she is going to be performing alongside Francis Mel McGann. And sorry, my own handwriting letting me down there. That's at 8th to the 18th of October if you fancy a little bit of Don Black. What is next music-wise? Let's have a look. Ah, yes, this one, because Anne Juliet is closing on Broadway. It's closed in the West End, of course, a while ago, but it's closing on Broadway too. So that gives me a good excuse to play you something from Anne and Juliet, which is a great, fun musical if you haven't seen it. So this is one of my favourite scenes from the show. This is Since You've Been Gone.

from Anne to Juliet, the musical that's made up, of course, of lots of pop songs by the same producer. And they use them to tell the story of, of the first night of Romeo and Juliet and what happens when Shakespeare's wife decides to change the ending. It's a very good musical. If you haven't seen it, can't see it at the moment. It's not on and it's closing on Broadway, but hopefully it will come back at some point. One show that is still on in the West End is Moulin Rouge, which of course is based on the film of the same name, and in fact it's celebrating 5 years in the West End in November. On the 11th of November they're having a special performance to celebrate 25 years since the film was released, so if that makes you feel old, welcome to the club. But all tickets for this performance are going to be £25, so they're celebrating 25 years since the film and 5 years in the West End on the 11th of November. Tickets go on sale on the 18th of September, so on Friday, at 12 o'clock midday. And that's for show subscribers. So if you want to get one of these £25 tickets, subscribe to the show and get yourself a £25 ticket. I suspect they'll go quite quickly, at least the good seats will anyway. It's one of those shows that I still haven't seen and kind of want to, but I'm going to the football that night, so I can't go. But if you fancy it, check that out online. Get yourself all fired up for it. And since we're talking about Moulin Rouge, how about we have... It's Kerry Ellis again, but this time with Alfie Beau. And this is one of the famous songs from the musical. This is Come What May.

Alfie Beau and Kerry Ellis there with Come What May, both fantastic voices. Now, one more piece of news for you. Kerry's pal, Rachel Tucker, who they did the Gravity stuff together, is very busy at the moment. She's currently in, the two women on the road road film that they're doing as a play, but they're not doing it as a road movie because obviously it's not a movie and they can't really do cars. So she's busy at the moment, but she's got another project coming up along with Megan Hilty, who you'll recognise from TV and other things. They're going to do a concert production of Gentlemen Prefer Blondes at the London Palladium. Three performances only. March the 26th, a matinee at 2:30 and an evening at 7:30, and the 27th of March at 7:30. So if you like the film, maybe check that one out. That is Megan Hilty and Rachel Tucker at the London Palladium. Fantastic venue, of course. Rachel Tucker, just as I say, very, very busy at the moment doing lots of little bits. So, of course, you came to fame through one of the TV shows, one of the singing shows on the television, one of the Andrew Lloyd Webber ones, and then was in Wicked and was in Come From Away, and she did a really good mashup of two of the songs from those two shows.

few years ago, trying to convince the nephews to come to the Royal Albert Hall with me to see Sylvia the musical, waiting for their response. This is Chess in Concert, this is Idina Menzel. Kerry Ellis was in it as well, but this is Idina Menzel with one of the great songs. This is Nobody's Side.

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0: And so it's time to think about your Wednesday requests here on Radio Red Hill. I'm still Sean Wallace.
1: And I'm Ellie Hall.
0: And we're here with you until 10 o'clock playing the music that you've asked to hear. How are you, Ellie?
1: I'm very well, thanks. Enjoying the last rays of sunshine that we have out of this season.
0: I mean, I was at the football on Sunday up in Liverpool and we were literally like baking in the heat.
1: It's been quite

0: muggy, hasn't it?
1: And I think we've been lulled into a false idea because we've had such high temperatures. We forget that actually low 20s is still quite warm.
0: Absolutely. I mean, that would be, you know, balmy in the olden days,
1: yes,
0: wouldn't it?
1: Yeah, like if you'd said in March 22 degrees, we would have been, oh, that's quite warm.
0: Yeah.
1: Yeah, that's maybe a bit too warm, but now we're all like, it's fine. But yes, so it is, and it does seem to be keeping at the low 20s over the next couple of weeks.
0: I know,
1: so,
0: which is quite nice. It's just, it's the nights are drawing in, isn't it? It's becoming a little bit more like, oh, 8
1: yes.
0: o'clock, it's dark.
1: Yes, and soon the mornings will be doing the same, and we'll be like, walking to the railway station in the dark again. But never mind.
0: It's all right. Spring's just around the corner.
1: Yeah. Well, you know, I mean, this is, I mean, the joy of the seasons, isn't it? That you get fed up of all the heat.
0: We wouldn't feel the benefit if we didn't have to go through this.
1: Yeah, exactly. So, yeah, there we go. Let's see what we've got tonight. We've got, we're going to start with Nicola on the Charlwood ward and some Neil Diamond.
0: Hello again to Yvonne on the Lye ward. You've asked for some Everly Brothers.
1: Then we've got ABBA for Paula on Godston, AMU and A&E. I'm not sure how you've achieved that. Well done.
0: Tom Petty is the choice of Peter on the Newdigate ward.
1: Great track by Steve Winwood for Kay and Bill on the Charlwood ward.
0: And some classic Dolly Parton for Joy on the Lye ward.
1: For Brenda on the Surrey ward, we've got some André Roux.
0: Some Michael Crawford for John on Newdigate ward.
1: Josie, you're on the Copthorne ward, and we've got some more Neil Diamond for you.
0: And we'll be playing The Jam for Sue on Brook ward.
1: For Robert on the Copthorne ward, we've got the Bee Gees.
0: And also on Copthorne is Raymond, and you have asked for Queen.
1: For Josephine on the Surrey ward, we've got the Platters.
0: And also, oh, not different Raymond, but on Tilgate ward, you've asked for Kathy Kirby.
1: Then for a student nurse, Abina, on the Copthorne ward, we've got some Elvis.
0: Also on Copthorne, Graham, you asked for some Chantel.
1: Our final Neil Diamond of the evening is for Alan on the Surrey ward.
0: And I've got for Kel, you've asked for Cat Stevens. Oh, no, sorry, we'll be playing you Dire Straits. I've not got that one.
1: No. Abraham on the Tilgate ward, we've got a song for you.
0: And also on Tilgate, good evening again to Stephen. You've asked for Rod Stewart.
1: And then for Ben, we're going to try and play as much of your song as we can, but you've asked for a 6-minuter, so we'll see how we do.
0: Marvellous.
1: Right, let's head back to the top of the list then. Nicola, you're on the Charlwood ward. We played you a couple of Neil Diamond tracks already in the last couple of days, so we're going to play you one more tonight, and I've chosen this one. I hope you like it. It's Forever in Blue Jeans.

0: Neil Diamond and Forever in Blue Jeans for Nicola on the Charlwood Ward.
1: We're moving over to Lye Ward now. A very good evening to Yvonne again. I met Yvonne earlier and she gave us the choice of any Everly Brothers, and so we've chosen When Will I Be Loved.

0: The Everly Brothers there will When Will I Be Loved for Yvonne on the Lie Ward.
1: Now we're coming to Paula, who's been on Godston, AMU and A&E since you've been here in the hospital. You're a fan of ABBA, so we've been playing you a few tracks, and our final one for you to say thank you to all the staff is Super Trooper.

0: ABBA and Super Trooper. For Paula, who wants to say thank you to all of the staff throughout the Godston AMU and A&E.
1: That's nice. Our next one is for Peter on Newdigate Ward. I met Peter earlier and he's a fan of Tom Petty and asked specifically, well, he just said we could pick anything from the Full Moon River album. So we have selected I Won't Back Down.

0: Tom Petty there. I won't back down for Peter on the Newdigate ward.
1: Now we're coming to the Charlwood ward, and Kay and Bill, we've been playing you a few songs. We seem to have been moving around a little bit on your list, but the next one on the list is a great tune, so I don't know why people haven't been playing this one. I like this one. This is Steve Winwood and Valerie.

0: Steve Winwood and Valerie. Great tune for Kay and Bill on the Charwood Ward. And stay tuned over the next couple of days. We've got some Tom Jones, some Elton John and some Cliff still to come for you.
1: Good evening again now to Joy on the Lye Ward. Joy, you have asked for Dolly Parton track, Jolene.

0: the mighty Dolly Parton there with Jolene for Joy on the Lye Ward.
1: Now, coming to Brenda on the Surrey Ward, we played You Don't Cry For Me, Argentina, yesterday. And today you said you'd like to hear something by Andre Roux. So this one is one of my favourites. It's Bugler's Holiday.

0: Bugler's Holiday by André Rieu there. That was for Brenda on the Surrey Ward.
1: And for John on the Newdigate Ward, John, you asked for If I Loved You from Carousel. This is If I Loved You by Michael Crawford.
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1: Over the course of a week, you'll hear many different styles of music here on Radio Red Hill. 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
4: We are now moving to the Copthorne Ward, and Josie, we're coming to you. You're a fan of Neil Diamond as well, and also Coldplay. So we've got three songs coming up for you over the next few days, and you said you'd like to start with Neil Diamond and Sweet Caroline.

0: Neil Diamond and Sweet Caroline for Josie on the Copthorne Ward. And stay tuned over the next couple of days, Josie. We'll have your other requests for you then.
1: Moving over to Brook Ward now. Good evening to Sue. So you've had a real eclectic mix of tracks played for you this week, but your fourth choice this week, as you've asked for anything from the Jam, and so we've chosen That's Entertainment.

0: the Jam there with That's Entertainment for Sue on the Brook Ward.
1: Now we're coming to Robert on the Copthorne Ward. And Robert, we've got a couple of requests for you. We're going to leave Stairway to Heaven to tomorrow. It's a bit of a long one, and we've already got a long one in this evening's show, so we'll play that one tomorrow. But you've asked for another one, and this is the Bee Gees and Staying Alive.

0: the Bee Gees and Staying Alive. That was for Robert on the Copthorne Ward.
1: We're staying on Copthorne Ward now. Say good evening to Raymond. Raymond, you asked for Queen and I Want to Break Free.

0: Queen there with I Want to Break Free for Raymond on the Copthall Ward.
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2: Our next request is for Josephine, who's on the Surrey ward. And this is your final request, Josephine. You said anything by the Platters. So this is The Great Pretender.

0: The Platters and The Great Pretender. That was for Josephine on the Surrey ward. Thank you for all your requests, Josephine.
1: Our next request is for Raymond on the Tilgate ward. Raymond, you asked for Show Me the Way to Go Home. Here it is by Kathy Kirby.

0: Kathy Kirby there. Show me the way to go home for Raymond on the Tilgate Ward.
1: Now we're coming to the Copthorne Ward, and Abina, you're a student nurse there, and you said you'd like to hear Elvis. You left the choice to us, so this is Suspicious Minds.

0: Elvis Presley there with Suspicious Minds for Abina, who's a student nurse on the Copthorne ward.
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4: Our next request is for Graham on the Copthorne ward. 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

0: Chantelle there with Impossible for Graham on the Copthorne ward.
1: Now we're coming to Abraham on the Tilgate ward. Abraham, you asked for Tupac and Changes. Unfortunately, we don't have that in our collection. The only track we do have by Tupac is this one. It's his song with Elton John, Ghetto Gospel.

0: Ghetto Gospel by Tupac and Elton John. Hope you enjoyed that one, Abraham on the Tilgate Ward.
1: Our next choice is for Kel. You've emailed in your request this evening. You've asked for Dire Straits and So Far Away.

0: Dire Straits there, So Far Away for Kel. Thank you for your request.
1: Now we're coming to Alan on the Surrey Ward. And Alan, you are a bit of a fan of Neil Diamond. We played you some Mike Berry yesterday, but your first choice was for some Neil Diamond, and you asked to hear Morningside. I think this is the one you're after, but the LP's a little bit difficult to tell. So hopefully this is what you wanted.

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And the top made of oak and wood. And the children who sat around this great table touched it with their laughter. Oh, and that was good. Morning sighed

0: Yeah, I think I got the right one. Morningside by Neil Diamond. That was for Alan on the Surrey Ward. And we'll play you some more Neil Diamond tomorrow on your Thursday requests.
1: Moving over now to Tilgate Ward. Good evening to Stephen. You've made a request for Rod Stewart. You've asked for You Wear It Well, and this is for Nathan.

0: Rod Stewart there. You Wear It Well. That was for Stephen. Well, Stephen has dedicated that to Nathan. But Stephen, you're on the Tilgate ward.
1: Now, we're coming to our final request, and it's for Ben. Ben, it is a 6.5 minute song, practically, so we are going to get it all in, I think, for you. You wanted to dedicate this to Kel to say that you miss her.
2: Your Wednesday requests are sponsored by
1: that
2: Dunning and Evans
1: Limited.
2: That is
1: not what I'm supposed to do.
2: Roofing
1: Hang
2: experts.
1: On. You. I did that wrong. Why did I do that wrong? Because I hadn't put this in. Should we try and do it properly?
0: Yeah, let's.
1: I mean, we could.
0: It's
1: do.
0: All right. We've got plenty of time.
1: We're all right. I was too busy chatting between, and I didn't put it in, and I didn't even tell you what it was either. So
2: you can always trust.
1: No. Right. Let's try this again, shall we? Let's try this one. Sorry about this, everybody. It's late on a Wednesday evening. Well, the song you wanted to hear is Thunder, by Thunder, and the song is called Love Walked In.

0: Thunder, and Love Walked In. Love Walked In, in fact. So that was for Ben Tickell.
1: And that's good night from me, Ellie Hall. Thank you for listening.
0: And it's good night from me as well, Sean Wallace. Don't forget, coming up next, it's Tunes at 10 to hopefully lull you off to sleep. But if that doesn't work, the Repeat Zone is here. You can hear this evening's programming all over again. I'm back on Friday for your Friday requests. So until then, it's goodbye from me, Sean Wallace. Take care.

0: And we will get the jingle in a minute. Sorry about that. This is technical problems once again. But we'll be back tomorrow with your Thursday requests, normal time, 8:30.
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0: From the Sky News Centre at 10, the body of a child has been found in a pond in Suffolk more than 24 hours since a three-year-old boy went missing. Formal identification is yet to take place, but the family of Noah Woods, who disappeared from a Brantham playground, have been informed. Hundreds of volunteers helped search for him. Leslie Cherry is a member of Brantham Parish Council.
1: He was a very lively child and he ran very quickly, and the elderly gentleman that was looking after him just could not keep up with him. And that, I think, is something that the family will be dealing with and have been very strong and very kind about. It's just ended in such tragedy.
0: Buckingham Palace has hit back after the King was accused of saying Princess Diana would be forgotten soon enough. Her brother Earl Spencer claims in a new book that the then Prince Charles made the comments days after her death. But a royal spokesperson's warned grief can cloud reason and colour memory. Our royal correspondent Laura Bundock says it's very unusual.
2: This is a really remarkable intervention from the palace, a very robust response. They do not normally comment on books, and we only need to go back to the publication of Prince Harry's memoir, Spare. The palace at that point said nothing.
0: A man's been found dead months after he was arrested in connection with the Putney Pusher case. 44-year-old banker Nicholas Brandrum was questioned in June on suspicion of pushing a woman in front of a London bus nearly 10 years ago. Inflation's up again, with higher fuel prices and airfares triggering an increase. The rate of price rises hit 3.1% in August. And Manchester United let a two-goal lead slip as they lost 3-2 at home to Brighton. They're out of the EFL Cup. Fourth-tier Fleetwood knocked out Sheffield United 1-0. Aston Villa were 3-1 winners at Coventry, while Everton went through by beating Wolves 1-0. Meanwhile, Sunderland recorded a 1-0 win over AZ Alkmaar in the Europa League. That's the latest. I'm Ruth McGee.
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1: Did you know that breakfast is the most important meal of the day? 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

0: From the Sky News Centre at 11, a body's been found in a pond by police searching for a missing three-year-old boy in Suffolk. Noah Woods was last seen in a playground in Brantham yesterday afternoon. His disappearance prompted hundreds of volunteers to join the search, and it's not being treated as suspicious. Our correspondent Emma Birchley's in the village and says it's the news no one wanted to hear.
1: People quite clearly crying, hugging, a very sombre atmosphere, not saying much at all, and actually the police too, some of the officers, emotional.
0: Buckingham Palace has hit back after the King was accused of saying Princess Diana would be forgotten soon enough. Her brother claims in a new book that the then Prince Charles made the comments in the days after her death. A man suspected of being the so-called Putney Pusher has been found dead at his home. Nicholas Brandon was questioned in the summer, nearly 10 years after a woman was pushed into the path of a London bus. Pressure's mounting on the Bank of England to raise interest rates tomorrow after inflation jumped to a five-month high. The Iran war was one of the reasons why the rate of price rises rose to 3.1% last month. Now to sport, in Manchester United are red-faced after letting a two-goal lead slip against Brighton, losing 3-2 to crash out of the EFL Cup. The South Coast side bossed the match in the second half, despite being 2-0 down after only 10 minutes. Here's Brighton goalkeeper Jason Steele.
2: Listen, we didn't start great tonight. Two really poor goals to give away at a place like this. And you come here, you give them a leg up, you know, when they've had a tough result of the weekend, and you're like... really frustrated at half-time, but we got us all back into it, and yeah, I think we really deserve that win.
0: Staying with the Cup and Fleetwood's reward for beating Sheffield United as a home draw against Arsenal, other highlights include Liverpool hosting Chelsea, Everton meet Newcastle, and Aston Villa go to Bournemouth. The ties will be played in late October. That's the latest. I'm Stevie Shillinglaw.
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welcome to The Missing Link. I'm Nick Hutchings with you for an hour, playing you two great selections of music. But it's not all that. Your task, should you choose to accept it, is to try to work out what links these selections of music together. It might be something in the artists and the titles. It might be something about the artists. It might be something completely different. But all you need to do is settle down, get your ears open, have a listen, and see if you can work out what the link might be. Well, we're going to go back to the 60s for our first record. It's this from the McCoys. It's Hang On, Sloopy!

0: The McCoys with Hang On Sloopy, first record in our first link today. How does that work then? Well, it's very difficult to link one record, and you might think it's crisp brands. Other crisp brands are available. You might think it's something else. Nonsense words. I don't know if Sloopy's a nonsense word or not. It might be. But it's neither of those, I'll tell you that. What I suggest you do, grab yourself a pen, grab yourself a piece of paper, or grab yourself a pencil, write down, jot down the artist and the title of each record I'm going to play, keep it in front of you, and use it as a sort of an aid memoir, so remember what I have played against what I'm going to play. And you should be able to work out the link from there, I think. But there we go. Hang On Sloopy by the McCoys, our first record in the first link. What's the second record? It's this.
1: Freeze, I'm Ma Baker. Put your hands in the air. Give me all your money.
2: This is the story of Ma Baker, the meanest.

Whenever I listen to Boney M, all I can think of is Bobby flailing around. There we go. That's Mar Baker, second record on the link this evening, following on from the McCoys with Hang On Sloopy. Any thoughts to what it is yet? Well, plenty more records to go. I will give you a clue in a couple of records' time, the first of which is this. It's the Smiths and this Charming Man.

Anita Baker there with Sweet Love, following on from The Smiths with This Charming Man, all part of this first link that I'm going through with you today. I'm Nick Hutchings with The Missing Link with you. We're in the middle of the first link. We've already had we've had the McCoys with Hang On Sloopy. We've had Anita Baker there with Sweet Love. We've had Ma Baker. Two Bakers. There's my clue. Two Bakers. Think about that. That's what I'm going to tell you there. Sorry, Ma Baker from Boney M. And also we had, what did we have? We had The Smiths with This Charming Man. So that's your four records you've had so far. And the link's in there. And like I say, the clue. Two of them have the word Baker in them. So think of Two Bakers, yeah? All right. Okay, two more records to play until I let you know what it is. The first of which is from this gentleman who's become massively popular over the last few years. It's Lewis Capaldi, and this is Someone You Loved.

Somebody Loved by Lewis Capaldi there. Okay, one more to go. If you've got it, don't give it away. The person in the bed next to you or the person sat next to you listening online might be playing along as well. And we're going to go back to the 70s for our last one. It's this. It's The Last Farewell by Roger Whittaker.

No whistling on that one. That's Roger Whittaker with The Last Farewell. So, have you got it? Well, let's have a quick run through the records, and then I'll tell you what the link for that first link was. The McCoys, Hang On Sloopy, we started with. Then Boney M with Mar Baker. We had The Smiths with This Charming Man. Anita Baker with Sweet Love. Lewis Capaldi with Someone You Loved, and Roger Whittaker there with The Last Farewell. I said there's two Bakers in there. That was a clue. And if you think about things that might have had two Bakers in the past, well, I think you might be led to Doctor Who. And the link here is that every one of those records and artists, somewhere in it, contains an actor or an actress or an actor who, I think you use actor now, don't you, who played or has played Doctor Who. Where were they then? We had the McCoys. Sylvester McCoy played Doctor Who in the 80s. We had Boney M with Mar Baker and Anita Baker, two Bakers, Tom Baker and Colin Baker in the 70s and 80s. Between that, we had the Smiths, Matt Smith in the reboot recently. Matt Smith played Doctor Who about 10, 12 years ago. Lewis Capaldi, more recently, up till our most recent Doctor Who, who played by Roger Whittaker, not by Roger Whittaker, by Jodie Whittaker, who's been playing Doctor Who up till fairly recently. So there we go with The Last Farewell. So if you got that, well done. If you didn't, don't worry. Just a bit of fun. We'll have another link very shortly indeed. And I'll play a record in between, which is going to be this. It's the Connells with 74-75.

The Colonels there with 74-75. Right, that links us... Well, it doesn't link us to anything, but it does sort of kind of link us to the second link, which we're going to start very shortly indeed. Another selection of records, another chance for you to show off how smart you are by guessing what connects them all together. Where do we start with this one? Ah, with Bonnie Tyler.

Okay, that's Bonnie Tyler. She's Lost in France. That's our first record in the second link today. Bonnie Tyler's Lost in France. Again, as I always say, grab yourself a pen, grab or a pencil, grab yourself a piece of paper, jot down the artists and the titles of the records I'm playing, and see if you can work out from that what links them together. So Bonnie Tyler, Lost in France, links into Sonia, but they'll never stop me from loving you. But how?

Well, a stock aching in Waterman's finest there. That's Sonia with "You'll Never Stop Me From Loving You." How does that link to Bonnie Tyler with "Lost in France"? And indeed, how does it link to Lulu?

She's a tiger, apparently. That's Lulu there with I'm a Tiger. Third record in the second link, following on there from Bonnie Tyler with Lost in France, and also Sonia with You'll Never Stop Me From Loving You. I said write down the artists and the titles. This link is artist related, so think about the artists and think about something they might have done. And yeah, we'll carry on with that basis. And record forward from a gentleman you might have heard of, Cliff Richard.

Cliff Richard there, skating around Milton Keynes in the video. We're Wired for Sound, another record in our link. Now, Cliff sang with our next artist on a duet called Suddenly. That's not the link. It's not people who've sung with this artist, but these two artists do have something in common, as they do with the rest of the artists I've already played to you in this link. It's Olivia Newton-John. This is Physical.

Olivia Newton-John there with Physical. It's something all these artists have done that links them together. I won't give you any more clues than that. If I did, I might have to give you null point. If I did, I might have to give you null point. Well, if that doesn't give you away, I don't know what will.

There we have it, Brotherhood of Man with Angelo. So I'll run through what the link was, and I'll play you one more that fits it before I say cheerio this evening. Well, I played you Bonnie Tyler, Lost in France, Sonia, You Never Stopped Me From Loving You, Lulu with I'm a Tiger, Lulu with I'm a Tiger. Then we had Brotherhood of Man with Angelo, and before that I played you Olivia Newton-John, and all of those artists, including and Cliff Richard as well, have represented the UK in the Eurovision Song Contest. Yes, Bonnie Tyler in 2013, Sonia in 1993, Brotherhood of Man, we just played there in 1976, Olivia Newton-John in 1974, Cliff in 1968, and Lulu in 1969. So if you got that, well done. Don't worry if you didn't. I will play you, like I said, one more that fits the link, and it will come from our representatives in 1981, who won with Making Your Mind Up. It's Bucks Fizz. This is My Camera Never Lies, and I'll be back after this to say cheerio.

Bucks Fizz there. Brilliant three singles in the early 80s, that one, A Land of Make-Believe, and Making Your Mind Up, what they won the Eurovision Song Contest with in 1981. But yes, that was the link. Eurovision Song Contest entrants, not winners, but entrants. I don't think I'd be able to make a link up of winners for the UK. Not quite enough. But there we go. Thank you for listening this evening. Hope you've enjoyed playing along. Don't worry if you didn't get either of the links. It's just a bit of fun to get your grey cells working and just to play some enjoyable music. I'll say cheerio now. I've been Nick Hutchings. Thank you very much for listening to The Missing Link. Please, if you're in the hospital, get well very soon. 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

0: From the Sky News Centre at midnight, police have praised the hundreds of volunteers who helped search for a missing boy in Suffolk after recovering a body. 3-year-old Noah Woods disappeared from a playground in Brantham on Tuesday afternoon. The news prompted emotional scenes at a leisure centre where locals were organising searches.
1: The mood literally dropped. We've been drawn to that area twice today and unfortunately the last time we were there, he was found.
2: It hits like a dagger in a way. Trying to keep emotions in check has been difficult throughout the day.
3: It's a sad time, it really is, but the community here have been absolutely lovely.
0: Buckingham Palace has hit back after the King was accused of saying Princess Diana would be forgotten soon enough. Her brother Earl Spencer claims in a new book that the then Prince Charles made the comments days after her death. But a royal spokesperson's warned grief can cloud reason and colour memory. Our royal correspondent Laura Bundock says it's very unusual.
4: This is a really remarkable intervention from the palace, a very robust response. They do not normally comment on books, and we only need to go back to the publication of Prince Harry's memoir, Spare. The palace at that point said nothing.
0: A man's been found dead months after he was arrested in connection with the Putney Pusher case. 44-year-old banker Nicholas Brandrum was questioned in June on suspicion of pushing a woman in front of a London bus nearly 10 years ago. Inflation's up again, with higher fuel prices and airfares triggering the increase. The rate of price rises hit 3.1% in August. Playwright and novelist Bonnie Greer has died at the age of 77 after a brief illness. She often appeared on TV shows like Question Time. And Manchester United let a 2-goal lead slip as they lost 3-2 at home to Brighton, crashing out of the EFL Cup. Fourth-tier Fleetwood knocked out Sheffield United 1-0 and will now host Arsenal in the fourth round. Aston Villa were 3-1 winners at Coventry, and Everton went through after beating Wolves 1-0. Meanwhile, Sunderland recorded a 1-0 win over AZ Alkmaar in the Europa League. That's the latest. I'm Stevie Schillinglaw.
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7: Good evening and welcome to Curtain Up here on Radio Red Hill. Half an hour of all things theatre before your Wednesday requests. And we do have a little bit of news going on today, so I've got lots to fit in. So I'm going to play my first track for you, which is related to some news. It's that the musical Hamilton has extended its run in the West End until the 2nd of October 2027. Do you remember all the chaos when that first came to the West End and how hard it was to get tickets? Well, oh dear, technical problem. So maybe I won't. Technical problem with that one, so we'll try something else. How about we play something from Legally Blonde, which is also coming back to London. It's going to play at the London Coliseum between the 22nd of March and the 22nd of May, currently out on tour. This is the song Serious from the original West End cast featuring Sheridan Smith.

0: breaking up with me? I thought you were proposing.
1: Well, if I'm gonna be a senator when I'm 30, I'm gonna need somebody.

0: Be strong. 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
1: Just shut up. What does that mean? I'm not a Jackie. I'm not serious, but I am seriously in love with you.
0: Baby, my future's all planned.

0: Check, please.
1: Serious from Legally Blonde. That's the original West End cast. Fabulous they were. I saw them too many times, probably. I might go and see it at the London Coliseum. It's been a long time since I've seen it, but Sheridan Smith was so fantastic in that role. It's quite hard to imagine somebody else doing it, but Amber Davies is giving it a good go. So that's on at the London Coliseum between the 22nd of March and the 22nd of May. So just a short run after it's done its tour. What else is there to say? Well, I did talk to you last week about the National Theatre. It came in kind of like as I was doing things that they announced stuff. So there's a bit more stuff in there as well. So there's another in the spring of next year in the Littleton Theatre. Richard Eyre, who used to be, when I first started going to the National Theatre, he was the artistic director there. So kind of memories. He is doing a new production of David Hare's Plenty. David Hare, of course, one of the big political writers of his generation, and quite a few different plays that he's done. That is going to be on in the Littleton Theatre, and it is going to be featuring Emilia Clarke, who you all know from Game of Thrones and other such things. So that looks quite interesting. Also at the Littleton, in the summer and autumn, they're going back to Rep, because obviously the National Theatre used to be a repertory company, by which we mean they did a couple of plays playing sort of in tandem with each other, and it was the same actors doing both plays. And this is kind of how theatre used to work back in the day, particularly regionally. And the Littleton Theatre was built with that kind of idea in mind, that it would be a rep theatre. And in fact, you know, there certainly used to be that was very much how the National was run. And so they are kind of going back to that for these two productions that are coming to the Littleton Theatre in summer and autumn of next year. They're doing Death of a Salesman by Arthur Miller, which feels like it's a play that's been done a lot recently. But there you go. If you like Arthur Miller and Death of a Salesman, that's coming. And also an Irish play called A Whistle in the Dark by Tom Murphy, which will also then be transferring to the Abbey Theatre, and it is a co-production with the Abbey Theatre. Leading the company will be Paul Mescal, who you will probably know of. He's done a few films and things recently, and also some other names you'll recognise in that company as well. So look out for that. And finally, the last one I'm going to mention is in the Dorfman Theatre, which is in their studio space, a small one. I'm going to hideously mispronounce this, but never mind. The Adamaeus, a family saga, which is a sort of Nigerian political drama, starring Uzo Aduba, who many of you will recognise as Crazy Eyes from Orange is the New Black. Suzanne in Orange is the New Black, fantastic performer. So this will be her National Theatre debut, and that will be late into next year. So check the National Theatre's website out for all those really exciting things. Some good stuff coming to the National Theatre. I will tell you why I'm playing this next piece of music after I've played it, but here is the brilliant Kerry Ellis with Take That Look Off Your Face.

The brilliant Kerry Ellis there would take that look off your face. And I have booked to see Kerry at Hoppenden, I think is the first one, which is in October. She's also going to be at Bishop Stortford, which I am considering going to, depending on how much I enjoy the first one. So probably I will be going to it. But it's her rock show that she's doing at local theatres. What else have we got news-wise? So the reason I played that one, of course, is it's written by Andrew Lloyd Webber and Don Black. And Don Black is... he's got a concert review happening in the West End. It's From the Heart at the Garrick Theatre between the 8th and the 18th of October. So if you like music from Don Black, then this is for you. They already announced that Clive Rowe and Michael D. Xavier would be performing. Clive Rowe, of course, fantastic West End performer with huge history and often plays a dame as well. They've announced the two women who will be joining them, or two of the women who will be joining them. I don't know if there's going to be any more. But Shona McGarty, who, of course, recently was in EastEnders. She is going to be performing alongside Francis Mel McGann, and sorry, my own handwriting letting me down there. But that's at 8th to the 18th of October if you fancy a little bit of Don Black. What is next music-wise? Let's have a look. Ah, yes, this one, because Anne Juliet is closing on Broadway. It's closed in the West End, of course, a while ago, but it's closing on Broadway too. So that gives me a good excuse to play you something from Anne and Juliet, which is a great, fun musical if you haven't seen it. So this is one of my favourite scenes from the show. This is Since You've Been Gone.

from Anne to Juliet, the musical that's made up, of course, of lots of pop songs by the same producer. And they use them to tell the story of, well, of the first night of Romeo and Juliet and what happens when Shakespeare's wife decides to change the ending. It's a very good musical if you haven't seen it. Can't see it at the moment. It's not on and it's closing on Broadway, but hopefully it will come back at some point. One show that is still on in the West End is Moulin Rouge, which of course is based on the film of the same name, and in fact it's celebrating 5 years in the West End in November. On the 11th of November they're having a special performance to celebrate 25 years since the film was released, so if that makes you feel old, yeah, welcome to the club. But all tickets for this performance are going to be £25, so they're celebrating 25 years since the film and 5 years in the West End on the 11th of November. Tickets go on sale on the 18th of September, so on Friday, at 12 o'clock midday. And that's for show subscribers. So if you want to get one of these £25 tickets, subscribe to the show and get yourself a £25 ticket. I suspect they'll go quite quickly, at least the good seats will anyway. It's one of those shows that I still haven't seen and kind of want to, but I'm going to the football that night, so I can't go. But if you fancy it, check that out online. Get yourself all fired up for it. And since we're talking about Moulin Rouge, how about we have... It's Kerry Ellis again, but this time with Alfie Beau. And this is one of the famous songs from the musical. This is Come What May.

Alfie Beau and Kerry Ellis there with Come What May, both fantastic voices. Now, one more piece of news for you. Kerry's pal, Rachel Tucker, who they did the Gravity stuff together, is very busy at the moment. She's currently in, the two women on the road, road film that they're doing as a play, but they're not doing it as a road movie because obviously it's not a movie and they can't really do cars. So she's busy at the moment, but she's got another project coming up along with Megan Hilty, who you'll recognise from TV and other things. They're going to do a concert production of Gentlemen Prefer Blondes at the London Palladium. Three performances only. March the 26th, a matinee at 2:30 and an evening at 7:30, and the 27th of March at 7:30. So if you like the film, maybe check that one out. That is Megan Hilty and Rachel Tucker at the London Palladium. Fantastic venue, of course. Rachel Tucker, just as I say, very, very busy at the moment doing lots of little bits. So, of course, she came to fame through one of the TV shows, one of the singing shows on the television, one of the Andrew Lloyd Webber ones, and then was in Wicked and was in Come From Away, and she did a really good mashup of two of the songs from those two shows, which I don't think she's released on a CD, which is a shame because it was really good. I didn't like her in Wicked, but I did like her in Come From Away. So I really liked her on the show. So she's got a great voice as well, and I'm sure that will be a great couple of evenings as well in the theatre. Right, what have we got? Where are we at? Okay. Time for one last song for you before your Wednesday request. Stay with us for that. I'll be joined by Ellie here in the studio and we'll play the music that you've asked to hear this evening. But I'm going to leave you with one last piece of music. This is Idina Menzel, the brilliant Idina Menzel. And this is from Chess in Concert, which is on at the Royal Albert Hall a few years ago. I'm trying to convince the nephews to come to the Royal Albert Hall with me to see Sylvia, the musical, waiting for their response. Chess in Concert, and this is Idina Menzel. Kerry Ellis was in it as well, but this is Idina Menzel with one of the great songs. This is Nobody's Side.

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0: And so it's time to think about your Wednesday requests here on Radio Red Hill. I'm still Sean Wallace.
1: And I'm Ellie Hall.
0: And we're here with you until 10 o'clock playing the music that you've asked to hear. How are you, Ellie?
1: I'm very well, thanks. Enjoying the last rays of sunshine that we have out of this season.
0: I mean, I was at the football on Sunday up in Liverpool and we were literally like baking in the heat.
1: It's been quite muggy, hasn't it?
0: And I think we've been lulled into a false idea because we've had such high temperatures. Mm. We forget that actually low 20s is still quite warm.
1: Absolutely. I mean, that would be, you know, balmy in the olden days,
0: yes,
1: wouldn't it?
0: Yeah, like if you'd said in March, 22 degrees, we would have been, oh, that's quite warm.
1: Yeah,
0: that's maybe a bit too warm, but now we're all like, it's fine. But yes, so it is, and it does seem to be keeping at the low 20s over the next couple of weeks.
1: I know,
0: so,
1: which is quite nice. It's just, it's the nights are drawing in, isn't it? It's becoming a little bit more like, oh, 8
0: yes.
1: o'clock, it's dark.
0: Yes, and soon the mornings will be doing the same, and we'll be like, walking to the railway station in the dark again. But never mind.
1: It's all right, spring's just around the corner.
0: Yeah. Well, you know, I mean, the joy of the seasons, isn't it? That you get fed up of all the heat.
1: And wouldn't feel the benefit
0: and then
1: if
0: you
1: we didn't
0: into
1: have
0: the cool.
1: to go through
0: yeah.
1: this, exactly.
0: Yeah, exactly. So, yeah, there we go. Let's see what we've got tonight. We've got, we're going to start with Nicola on the Charlwood ward and some Neil Diamond.
1: Hello again to Yvonne on the Lye ward. You've asked for some Everly Brothers.
0: Then we've got ABBA for Paula on Godston AMU and A&E. I'm not sure how you've achieved that. Well done.
1: Tom Petty is the choice of Peter on the Newdigate ward.
0: Great track by Steve Winwood for Kay and Bill on the Charlwood ward.
1: And some classic Dolly Parton for Joy on the Lye ward.
0: For Brenda on the Surrey ward, we've got some Andre Roux.
1: Some Michael Crawford for John on Newdigate ward.
0: Josie, you're on the Copthorne ward, and we've got some more Neil Diamond for you.
1: And we'll be playing The Jam for Sue on Brook ward.
0: For Robert on the Copthorne ward, we've got the Bee Gees.
1: And also on Copthorne is Raymond, and you have asked for Queen.
0: For Josephine on the Surrey ward, we've got the Platters.
1: And also, oh, not different Raymond, but on Tilgate ward, you've asked for Kathy Kirby.
0: Then for a student nurse, Abina, on the Copthorne ward, we've got some Elvis.
1: Also on Copthorne, Graham, you asked for some Chantel.
0: Our final Neil Diamond of the evening is for Alan on the Surrey ward.
1: And I've got for Kel, you've asked for Cat Stevens. Oh, no, sorry, we'll be playing you Dire Straits. I've not got that one.
0: No. Abraham on the Tilgate ward, we've got a song for you.
1: And also on Tilgate, good evening again to Stephen. You've asked for Rod Stewart.
0: And then for Ben, we're going to try and play as much of your song as we can, but you've asked for a six-minuter, so we'll see how we do.
1: Marvellous.

Right, let's head back to the top of the list then. Nicola, you're on the Charwood Ward. We played you a couple of Neil Diamond tracks already in the last couple of days, so we're going to play you one more tonight. And I've chosen this one. I hope you like it. It's Forever in Blue Jeans.

0: Neil Diamond and Forever in Blue Jeans for Nicola on the Charwood Ward.
1: We're moving over to Lye Ward now. A very good evening to Yvonne again. I met Yvonne earlier and she gave us the choice of any Everly Brothers, and so we've chosen When Will I Be Loved.

0: The Everly Brothers there, Will, When Will I Be Loved, for Yvonne on the Lie Ward.
1: Now we're coming to Paula, who's been on Godston, AMU and A&E since you've been here in the hospital. You're a fan of ABBA, so we've been playing you a few tracks, and our final one for you to say thank you to all the staff is Super Trooper.

0: ABBA and Super Trooper. For Paula, who wants to say thank you to all of the staff throughout the Godstone AMU and A&E.
1: That's nice. Our next one is for Peter on Newdigate Ward. I met Peter earlier and he's a fan of Tom Petty and asked specifically, well, he just said we could pick anything from the Full Moon River album. So we have selected I Won't Back Down.

0: Tom Petty there, I Won't Back Down, for Peter on the Newdigate Ward.
1: Now we're coming to the Charlwood Ward, and Kay and Bill, we've been playing you a few songs. We seem to have been moving around a little bit on your list, but the next one on the list is a great tune, so I don't know why people haven't been playing this one. I like this one. This is Steve Winwood and Valerie.

0: Steve Winwood and Valerie. Great tune for Kay and Bill on the Charwood Ward. And stay tuned over the next couple of days. We've got some Tom Jones, some Elton John and some Cliff still to come for you.
1: Good evening again now to Joy on the Lie Ward. Joy, you have asked for Dolly Parton track, Jolene.

0: the mighty Dolly Parton there with Jolene for Joy on the Lye Ward.
1: Now, coming to Brenda on the Surrey Ward, we played You Don't Cry For Me, Argentina, yesterday. And today you said you'd like to hear something by André Rieu. So this one is one of my favourites. It's Bugler's Holiday.

0: Bugler's Holiday by André Roux there. That was for Brenda on the Surrey Ward.
1: And for John on the Newdigate Ward, John, you asked for If I Loved You from Carousel. This is If I Loved You by Michael Crawford.
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5: We are now moving to the Copthorne Ward, and Josie, we're coming to you. You're a fan of Neil Diamond as well, and also Coldplay. So we've got three songs coming up for you over the next few days, and you said you'd like to start with Neil Diamond and Sweet Caroline.